0: westbound on Allegheny from the 2100 block. I don't know where he went after that. He must have crossed Frankfort or made a left or right. No, we're near that guy. We're going to back off.
1: All right. Back off from him.
2: Yes, sir, 1200 Marcus, three safety check numbers, please. Thank you.

0: 41. Yeah, if there's not heavy pickups right now, I want to swing down at PBA lot 6.
1: Okay. Mary 11, did you say 2100 block of Aramaco Avenue? This is where he last seen at about 5?
2: No.
3: He was headed towards Frankfurt. And by the time I made the U-turn, he was due towards gone.
0: Hey,
1: it's
0: not.
1: Mary 89.
0: Two 41 E and that is going there. Going north of Alpha Allegheny.
1: From where?
0: Yeah, in Allegheny, going north and east of Allegheny. Two Dovers.
1: Betty from Allegheny. Your message.
4: Your flight will take off. Shit, Grand Series, 1.7 on 6. No.
1: I got 5th Street. I'm getting air.
4: My apologies. 5th is Erie. The one northbound on 5th Street, Green Joe Pike, Hispanic male. I'm not behind it.
1: Alright. Hello, I'm visual northbound on 5th from Erie. Static Mountain Green Dirt Bike.
0: See it on B, Barney or E. Eddie?
1: E. Eddie.
0: No, it's on E. Eddie from Allegheny.

0: this English recruitment group for females on another female on side of a lightning tower rope. Just repeat this 16 first screen at 43rd Metro. For females on another female on side of a lightning tower rope. That's for this.
1: Wayne 5-7.
2: 500 South Road, so for the post stop right here.
3: 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Repeat the stop for us, and we can see his head.
1: Alright. Alright, Alan 5th in Glenwood. Refusing the stop.
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1: Okay, I'm going to be at 3,000 Street.
0: Orkney?
1: That's correct. I think we're going to move back up to Allegheny now. That's just on 5th Street.
0: Making his way back to 5th and Allegheny.
1: My TV, that's 5th and Erie.
0: Sure, Frank, Eddie's team, take 5th and Erie, number 5 of Erie.

0: Airplane Frank.
1: Airplane Frank.
0: Yeah, my group regroup at Kensington, Ontario.
1: Airplane Frank's group, Kensington, Ontario. Airplane Frank's group, take to Kensington and Ontario. Airplane Katie's group, fifth at Harry, number 5 in Harry.

0: Number 6.
1: 11300 Gifford Street. Can we get car stop numbers and IDU numbers?
2: Yes.
3: Dirt bike jam.
0: Dirt bike jam.
3: Howard and Allegheny have got car stop. Silver and caller Lincoln NKT. Got a Pennsylvania tag of M. Mary Y yesterday, E. Barney 5527. I'm unable to tell the documents.

0: Receiver two.
1: Receiver two.
0: Receiver two. 10901. What's the thing? What's the thing? What's the thing? Three, you encounter numbers.
1: Okay.

0: I feel like, man, I didn't get anything back on his head.
1: They're my top four lookers.
0: Okay.
1: Tom, for you, just looking out on the Avenue, 3400 North 6th Street. Got a white Toyota, really, really X-ray, 4659. Just looking out.
0: Alright.
2: Sir, mechanic, you run over for me? Power Louis William 1-4 on a 3 wheels.
0: Oliver Louis William 1-4 with get no record. Time to stop.
2: We got him stopped. Looks like we're at number 5 in Glenwood. I got Mary Eunice with me. We're all good here.
3: Flight 10-5 over.
0: Alright.
3: George 45, I'll head over.
0: Alright.

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0: William 5-3, can I get a car stop for Broad and Locust, and can I get another car stop for 100 South Broad?
2: TX1304 for 274 and Alice Huntersburg Avenue. We have found a robbery, no weapons, point a strong arm. A group of 7 to 8 juveniles, one's going to be a black male, orange shirt, taking with a phone. Phone matched with moment. We have a 14-year-old juvenile female that was injured.

0: first to Andy Stapp. Can I run the vent?
1: Proceed.
0: Sam 1, Carpath 5-1, Andy 2-8-2-1, 0-0-3-1-7.

That's about 3 days. Last information on the Sunday strong arm robbery, 2749 West Hunting Park. Could be a strong arm by a group of about 8 juveniles. One of them's a black male, orange shirt. I think it was a cell phone. They were last seen on unknown direction in the last 30 minutes. 1939, flash information on the Sunday strong arm robbery, 2749 West Hunting Park at Popeyes. Could be strong arm by a group of 7 or 8 juveniles. One of them's a black male, orange shirt. I think it was a cell phone. It's not currently trackable. So I've seen it on the direction approximately 30 minutes ago. There's nothing further.

Could be strong on about a group of about 8 juveniles. One of them's a black male, orange shirt. I think it was a cell phone. They were lasting an unknown door for the last 30 minutes. And then 39, flash information on the time of strong arm robbery, 2749 West Highland Park at Popeyes. It'd be strong arm by a group of 7 or 8 juveniles. One of them is a black male, orange shirt. I think it was a cell phone. It's not currently trackable. I've seen an unknown door for approximately 30 minutes, but there's nothing further.

0: 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Gray, Moped Stop, Jay, Pioneering.
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0: Joe here at 4006 Street, home of Airpoint, Green, I guess Kawasaki, close out.

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1: Appreciate it, thanks. Can you get all in? Check for a permit to carry. Three 74006 Pennsylvania.

0: Windsor.
1: 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Is good till December of 2028.
2: Mary 3, thanks. You can make mine, RTF.
1: Appreciate it.
3: Mary 33.
1: Mary 33.
3: She's been on surgery. I can see a white surf light with an Hispanic male with no shirt on going westbound towards Erie. He's a couple of ways away from me. Try to keep eyes on him for you. If we get units in the area.
1: Any in an area, especially and going west, especially towards Erie. Hispanic male, no shirt, white surf light.
0: 4:30. Andy.
1: Turbine Andy.
3: Mary 33. I can see that male. He's going northbound on 2nd Street from Erie.
1: Northbound on 2nd from Erie. Hispanic male, no shirt, white dirt bike.
3: Wonderful.
4: X-ray again, one safe on a super active revive, can't believe.
1: Okay. Mary
5: 21. Yeah, I'm also out here with, I'm surfing down with. Can you run a whole 11? CBR has a motorcycle permit.
1: Proceed.

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3: 3. 9 Bayo, West. North on Lee Street.
1: Where? I'm going to
2: check the haunted. Might be a lot of the stuff. I'll get you across here in a second, man. I'll try to keep eyes on this mail.
1: Okay.
2: Hey, looks like he's coming up to A.
1: I know it's down on Lee approaching A, Andy.
2: Good. Believe.

0: Still out of call, shirt, I can see, man.
1: Alright, 8 in Wyoming, Hispanic male, no shirt, white dirt bike. Mary 21, Class C. Official
0: 2029. We cross it over B Street. I'll let you keep going.
1: Alright, crossing over B Barney from Loudoun.
2: I'm sorry, does he have any help out there with this mail? Has anyone else responded?
0: Anyone, I'm at A, Wyoming.
3: You have to be on Loudoun, crossing by the E. Come down to a Whitaker, I believe.
1: On Loudoun, approaching Whitaker, on Loudoun, approaching Whitaker.
0: Man, I got two juvenile males on.
1: Who's at 4800C?
4: 4800C. Podcast, I'm in PPA, please.
1: Howard at Allegheny, have PPA.
5: 3-3, that mail made it in trails. He might have cut his engine right up into a trail somewhere. I don't hear his engine anymore.
1: Alright, no more, no visual Hispanic male, no shirt, white dirt bike, 10 to 12.
4: PPA, that's what is left to talk. We got 5-10 minutes.
1: 5-10 minutes.
0: I got a mail stop to juvenile running through the park.
1: What unit running through the park, and where are you?
0: 71, he's running through the Iron Ramona Park. But he came off of C Street. I don't know what street this is right here.
1: You have him stopped?
0: At the lake stop, yeah. He just took off on foot and through the park.
1: Yeah, flash.
0: Hispanic juvenile, black ski mask on his head, white t-shirt, black shorts. I think he has a black book bag on.
1: Black book bag, white shirt, ran to the park. He may be at 4800C. Clear? I need another unit for you. Thank you.

0: My side where Friends is.
1: This is
0: That's not readable, sir.
1: He might still be in the park near the corner under the bridge.
0: In the park in the corner under the bridge. They're by 100 feet.
2: Which park? One off of Ramona? Jay and Ramona over there?
3: Yeah, it's all connected, but I'm on Bingham Street. 4900.
2: Where's that one? It's in Cayuga.
3: I think he's on the other side of Whitaker and Loudon.
0: No, sir. This is all the same person.
3: One person.
0: That's what I
3: thought. He liked that place. I was in group to the other Mary unit.
0: Okay. Yeah, that's what I thought. Thank you.
3: The other side of Bingham is Roscomb Street in Ashdale and Whitaker Ave in the Frankfort Creek.
0: Proceed. Zero six.
4: Call stop RTO, thank you.
0: Okay, for
4: all right. Can you go to the Motor Car Shop, 2801 Red Line Road? Thank you.
0: Okay.
5: Third by dead, I mean, the fucking road. Okay.

0: We lost it out. Are we up any?
1: Howard in Allegheny. Howard in Allegheny.
0: Whatever. Can I get 25th district numbers when you get a chance?
2: Just make this IVU, please. Thank you.
0: One three and silver, set for a separate check, please.
1: Okay.
3: Car standby 25th, Princess Group, Old York from Benango. Got a group of 5, Juvenile Allison versus 1. That's going to be that 25th, Princess Group, Old York and Benango. One Benango for a group of 5, Juvenile versus 1. That's not for me.
4: 35th units of my 571307, person screaming outbound. 571307, person screaming outbound.
3: Person screaming north 7th Street.

0: 他们两个过过来。
1: He's running up the side, should be calling out Whitaker, Evan.
2: Whitaker.
1: There's no cross street there.
3: Street for a large train on the highway, speeding towards us. Pressing 3 and 3700 off Franklin Street for a large train on the highway, so that's further.

0: George 42, call 41.
1: Fairfoot, Frank. I located Mary 71. I'm with them. Looks like the male ran in through the woods here, right off of Bingham, down towards the overpass over Whitaker.
0: Our male ran towards the woods. Okay.
1: I'm sorry, is he on a trailer or is he on the street? He fled this location from 71 into the trails.

0: William 5-2.
1: William 5-2.
0: 1300 Market, check for a car stop and a pet stop, please. Right, yeah.
1: Okay.
2: Six five. Okay, William 5-2, William 5-2 Market, car stop, please. Thanks.

0: Governor Franklin.
1: Here he is, one. We have a thing off there. Stand by one second.

0: Over 93.
1: We have a confiscation, 500 West Glenwood. Can you drop me some numbers? We have everything on location that we need.
0: Okay.
2: Third place, Frank.
0: Third place, Frank.
2: Can you start George unit and Tom unit to 4900 Bingham?
0: Have a George unit, 4900 Bingham, and a Tom unit, please. Tom, Phil, you're not there yet.

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1: Mary 21.
2: Yeah, can you RTF, Mark?
1: Everything up.

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1: We're on the George Union available. Is PPA able to help us out with confiscation?
0: George 25 available.

0: Howard in Allegheny. Howard in Allegheny.
1: PVA.
0: PVA.
1: I'm already in with that Howard in Allegheny. I'm 7 minutes out.
0: Alright, 7 minutes out. This is our PVA, got it.
1: Everybody, Tom 4.
0: You need one at 5th and Glenwood also, Tom 21?

0: Tom Ford.
1: Hey, Tom Ford. Just get a notice to check out 31 by the Howard Street. Track down reference to possible female on the highway OGN. I'm here backing up. Dan. And you can check the 25th Avenue by the developer to start over as well. But I know they're pretty quick right now.

0: 话的是他。
1: Every 100 North Howard, do you have any unit available and possible overdosing on highway? We're notifying rescue for you. We don't have anyone available.

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0: Just any cars, not please. 500 West. What?
1: Radio broke up. 500 where?
0: I'm sorry, man. I was out with Mary. It's me. Just dropped me. Car stop. Not much. 500 West. 1 ITS.

0: Yeah. Andy, okay.
1: Frank, we just need to help.
0: Andy, okay. George, you're just finishing up here with the Chiron. What do you think of him?
2: Right, that's 49 or Bingham.
0: Andy, okay, I'm here with George 45. Once they finish strapping the Chiron down, we're better to be en route.
2: All right, thank you.
3: West Lehigh Evans, over at the supermarket, with this black hat. All right. Based up in District of Raven Park, at 2438 West Lehigh Avenue, at the supermarket, will be a black male dress, black hat, black hoodie with a jean jacket over and black pants, attempted a sexual assault, possibly a minor.
4: Raven Progress, 2438 West Lehigh at the supermarket. A black male with locks from black hat, black hat with a jean jacket over a black pants. Attempted to assault a juvenile female, on location. SPM 22nd, Raven Progress, 2438 West Lehigh at the supermarket for a black male with locks, black hat, black hoodie with jean jacket over a black pants. He attempted to assault a juvenile female. There's nothing further.
5: Also came out as a person with a gun. It was supposed to be a black male, no flash, armed with a firearm. In reference to that, we have one male that was pistol whipped and another male that was bleeding from the back. No one was shot.

There's the local people driving 25 or 25 left out. Street out fire. People driving 22nd district. 25 left Oakdale. House fire with people driving 5.

West Oakdale for a house fire. Someone possibly trapped inside. This repeating in the 22nd. Local people trapped 2725 West Oakdale for a house fire. People possibly trapped inside. This is perfect.

0: positives.
1: Can I get the paycheck number for 327 Grace Lee House?
0: South LCB, you broke up with the location.
1: 3007 Grace Lee House. Can you drive me Central Car South 200 North 20th Street, please? Go for 921.
0: Server sound 3.
1: Yes, that's where I have you. Literally 300 East Walter Street. Calling BBCC, do this kind of stuff.
2: Thank you.
1: Sound good. Not 300 Loudon Street. 300 Loudon Street. What is this? Yeah, that's correct.
0: I'm there.
1: I'll take the PBR right here.
0: I'm going to take the PBR right here.

0: we're supposed to be yeah. Anyone out there waiting?
1: Fire's going to bang on.

0: Whitaker of apartment 2, from East Hispanic male, blue shirt, gray pants, armed with a firearm, making threats. Has repeated 15th District report of a person with a gun at 5054 Whitaker Avenue, apartment 2, from East Hispanic male, blue shirt, gray pants, armed with a firearm, making threats. Nothing further.
1: For a person who's going to apartment 2, first standard pair of blue shirt, gray pants, armor, and pile up. In 15th District, 5054 Whitaker Avenue, for a person who's going to apartment 2, first standard pair of blue shirt, gray pants, armor.

0: Let's go with 1801A.
1: I'll give you an update for person with a weapon, 2333 Margaret and the 15th. Going to be a sale to Agazal. The juvenile male set another male on fire. He had wrecks here. Let's check him out now. Keep you updated.
2: Mercy.
3: 326 Howard Steve, can you update on the severity, please?
2: Will do, sir. And they do have a male custody also.

0: Amendment, 5229 Heartland, Code 4, a female being attacked and screaming in the background. That's repeating in the 1941st screaming, 5229 Heartland Street. It's Code 4, a female being attacked and also yelling.
1: Third person screaming for a female screaming, no flash. And 19-5229 Harlan, third person screaming for a female screaming, no flash.

0: Steve Saving Jack.
1: Who's Average Jack?
0: Hey, Saving Jack.
1: Yes.
0: We got a shot spotter coming out at 1844 North Bevier Street. That's 1844 North Bevier Street for two shots.

0: and I'm headed down to the pound. Any other trailers got any that need to go down?
1: Any trailers got anything that needs to go to the pound?
2: We got 16 and we got a female operator, Gray Nissan, Pennsylvania, 10 Tango, 476-270, branch the firearm at a point in Flood West Manor, we are.

0: I got it. District 15, 3021 Brighton, for the personal weapon. A 14-year-old male, no flash helmet or knife. In 15, District 3021 Brighton, for the personal weapon. A 14-year-old male, no flash helmet or knife.
1: District 26. Any update on the severity of injuries on that deck man that returned?
0: Let me check with him, sir. In Northeast. Severity of those burn injuries for that juvenile?

0: Isaac 26.
1: Yeah, superficial wounds. He refused medics. Mike did attend to him, though.
0: Isaac 26.

0: 51.
1: Yes, ma'am. 1300 block of mortgage, 7500, please, or Jeff.
2: Okay, sorry. Can you tell me if the 24,000 bar is on it?

0: Nothing right now.
1: All service, thank you.

0: Super 1, we just got flagged down at 2800 Kensington. Can you start medics? We have a male overdosing on the bus.
1: Okay.
2: Thank you. Every 95 South, just before heading 22 to Center City exit, blew a back tire. Could you know if I did not just pull up behind us? So when fleet come to change it, they can head low potential.
0: Alright, give me the exact location again. Southbound exit 22?
2: South, just before exit 22. Quarter mile.
0: Give me one second.

0: Hey, what's up?
1: Hey, Will, too. That's my complete cross top, 650 Ryder Street.
0: 615 Banner?
1: 02650 Ryder Street.
0: Oh, okay. Bantu?
2: Yes.
0: Yeah, from State, do you need any additional besides the PennDOT assistance?
3: We good right now. We got our overhead lights on, fleet notified. They said they'd be there in a little bit. Just so when they do get here and they change the tire, it's still cars to spot there, so.
0: Receive. They're coming. They're going to notify PennDOT, and you said you contacted Fleet already?
3: That's right. We notified them.
0: Oh, man. Thank you.

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1: 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Is there a location for Turnpike Eddy?
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0: roll, or a person with a weapon. Not a group on one, no flash, grouped armed with pipes and sticks. Again, 19-5-4 in Pearl, reported person with a weapon, also a highway. Remember, group on one, no flash, grouped armed with pipes and sticks, nothing further.
1: Sigma 5.
2: Set of completed car stop numbers for 9356 Old Boston, Connecticut.

0: 1663 Meadow Street. It's going to be a black male, boy shirt, dark shorts. District Recruiter, me, 1663 Meadow Street. 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Nothing further.
1: Sixteen sixty-three Meadow, a person screaming the first floor. Domestic. Black man wearing a white shirt and dark shorts assaulted a 3-year-old juvenile female. Again, 15-1663 Meadow, reported person screaming domestic first floor. Reported black man wearing a white shirt and dark shorts assaulted a 3-year-old juvenile.

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3: Ma'am, if you guys were available, would you go with Tom 5, please?
2: Okay.
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1: William 5-1.
0: Man, 1300 block of JFK, can I get a set for a car stop, please? And broad and JFK, can I get two sets for a meter counter?
1: Okay.
2: Twenty-second, 26-21 North 11, quarter person with a weapon, male arm with a knife, no flash. And 22nd, 26-21 North 11, quarter person with a weapon, quarter male arm with a knife, there's no flash.

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1: 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You just tag when you're ready.
0: Car safe.
1: Robert 80, Perry, Kate, Andy.
0: Tell us the color I make.
1: It's a silver Toyota Camry, two occupants.

0: 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Mary Zebra Victor 6875 should come back to red Ford Fusion, drop in on occupancy.
1: Alright.

0: Breakfast at Oakdale for the local people trip. It's confirmed that it's one person still inside. I'll be here for you now.
1: There is one person still inside.

0: coming back. Want a Dodge expired.
1: You left your issue. It's going to be a life stuff.
0: Okay. Have the driver's info?

0: Yeah, too.
1: Yes, sir. 2725 West Oakdale on the 22nd. You guys are local people trapped. If you still have one person trapped inside, their condition is unknown at this time. They're still searching the property. I will keep you advised.
0: Yeah, to receive, thank you.
2: Isaac 26 received.
1: Yes, sir, thank you.
3: Putting Edgar.
4: State of birth.
3: May 26, 1975.
0: That's too bad.
1: And Isaac 26 is going to be confirmed stable. 2725 Oakdale.
2: Sir, what's the address again, please?
1: 2725 West Oakdale. 2725 West Oakdale.
2: Isaac 26 in the room.
1: 26, sir.
0: That's right, man.
3: Three seven four.
4: Okay.

0: No, we're coming in low because I was on the phone line.
1: Just like I tried, A and Loudon, I need a medic. I have a male who's attacked by a dog.
0: A and Loudon, okay. Is he conscious breathing?
1: Conscious. He's bleeding from the arm and the face.
0: Alright, are we going to start over with him?
1: Yeah.
0: Sound for okay.
1: Zebra 1. Sorry, the 2-5, send them apart my way, please.
0: Alright, time 4 is en route in the meantime. Car standby. Fishwell Vents is 25th. You have a unit meet up by X-Ray, A and Loudon. He's on location with a mount of his attack by a dog. Hey, Andy and Loudon.

0: mixtape.
1: Yes, ma'am. Can I get a security check, 2800 East Tioga? And there is a chance for an auto auction park on the board on the 24th. Anything to call you? Can you drop that off?

0: Informal location, Will.
1: Town 4, okay.
0: Five. Make sure you have nothing out there.
1: I didn't see with a male, no flash on him. Just call him by the passing by.
2: Yeah, we're okay for now. We're just waiting for the music to start to lose the issue with EVM.
1: Okay.
2: Okay.
1: Yes, sir. Can you switch over to North, please?
0: You see.

0: special event tonight that we have on our event. Well, say it loud.
1: Okay, special event. Route to AM Wells.

0: Evil One.
1: Evil One, we're out here at Infinite. How are you? There is nothing out here. You can make this GLA. Put us back in service.
0: Okay.

0: Yeah, you waiting on zebra three, correct? You can call.
1: Okay, thank you. Zebra four.
2: Roosevelt Boulevard, across San Marcio.
1: Oh,

Night, Mister. 15 of Locust, that's in progress, the Irish Pope. Blackmail the Genoma Cash refusing to pay the bill. Midnight District, 15 Locust, where the theft in progress at the Irish Pub, theft of services, blackmailing the Diamond Dance.

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1: 123 North Weld, report a person 11. 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

24176 Avenue, put her personal weapon. Black male, green shirt, green t-shirt, a long sleeve shirt underneath, black pants. So I'm gonna know. 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A black male with a green t-shirt with a long sleeve shirt underneath and black pants, armored a knife.

0: We're at 1600 Arch Street. 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
1: You got it.

39 Dames in Somerset, Florida, gone also reported by shots, grouping 2,000 in Banbury and Somerset, Ohio, reported a person who got also 20 gunshots from a group of 2 miles, no flash.

0: could also get Mayor and County, please, for 7200 Roosevelt.
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1: Course up, official center for pets, I've seen location. Thank you.

Carthon 13th, Brooklyn Progress, 2405 North 52nd Street. Got a female complaining of open property and an unknown gray Kia in front. This would be the 19th, Brooklyn Progress, 2405 North 52nd Street. Got a female complaining with open property and an unknown gray Kia in front. Nothing for this.

0: William Simpson. Got a group of like 30 e-bikes heading towards Dilworth from the far side.
1: If anyone's in there, there's 30 e-bikes going towards Dilworth from the parkway.

Yeah, I think a lot of it is going to work. Well, I feel like you put me in the air.

0: That's right, that's right. That's right. I'll put the location in the Teams app.
1: Negative 7, investigation on this number 443 over on Northern Street with a CVN issue for...

0: 22 for one.
1: Like 300 so far.
0: Southbound, 300, bro. Five two.
2: 5-2.

0: Yeah, I kind of split the pack up. I'm just going to follow him carefully. Set one boy. Just passing for the street.
1: Okay. Stop on ball passing for the...

0: George 45.
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0: but does not have access to the Dirt Bike Teams app, have them either text me or give me a call so I can pass on the location.
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2: Seems like we're well sent it here.
0: I have the location. I was just making sure my uniforms, who don't usually work this detail, have access to it.
1: Play on 3, Andy.
2: Gordon Fitzwater, your encounter, please. One of these e-bikes went down. No report. She says she's not injured.

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0: 01 Command.
1: 01 Command.
0: 500 Forster, I need 2 cells from your encounter. Thank you.
1: Okay.

That's a speed down on the level 10 Mexican Ambulance. That's a speed in the second. We're going to the weapon at 6823 Cancer. I'm being, you know, clean and working to the speed down on the flash. I'm going to have a minute for that. Not the sugar. First in my second district. First one was at 6823 Cancer Avenue for Hispanic male. All of the night concerning the female complaint. There's speed in the second district. First one was at 6823 Castor Avenue. For Hispanic, no flash. No, I'm denying something. No female complaint. There's nothing further.

19th. Burglar in progress, 1335 North Hobart Street for three people, no flames breaking into the property. Just speed of the 19th. Burglar in progress, 1335 North Hobart Street for three people, no flames breaking into the property. Not suspicious.

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2: At 59 Academy Road, can you pull us off the car stop, PA tag when you're ready?
1: Yeah.
2: Mary Barney George, 4943, should come back to Silver Lexus, one occupant.

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That's disabled, and they're going to need a tow to get off the homeland. Because the state and send out notice and get back position. Northbound ramp, I guess after the 12 coming from the pound. I don't know what ramp that is.

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1: 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He was taking the car to lot number 6. Can you have the address, please?

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0: person by 30 in Tonsville breaking 1816 East William and Simpson Middle South at the street of 3rd District. This is Tonsville breaking 1816 East William and Simpson Middle South. At least by radio in the 15th District at Cottage and McGee. That's repeating in the 15th Assistant Officer Police by Radio, Cottage and McGee.
1: Police Sam 1809. It's a red GMC unknown occupants.
0: The 15th district is responding to the assist at Cottage and McGee. Sufficient personnel on location. One in custody, no injuries to police. Repeating 15th. In order to the assist at Cottage and McGee. Sufficient personnel is on location. Nothing further.
2: All right, my first name is Officer Salter. Cottage and McGee, now I'm going to resume their sufficient personnel location. No injuries to police. Repeating the 15th. Is Officer Salter. Cottage and McGee, now location can resume their sufficient personnel location. No injuries to police. Got one in custody. WR3 5 7 8 time is 10:16 p.m.

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0: Okay, we found it because they didn't give us anything.
2: Go back down, I'm just saying, I think it was in the
0: hallway.
1: Okay. 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
0: The 90, Pat, Isaac, Kate, Eddie, Tom should come back to a gray Toyota.
2: As you before, we want to try to just crowd first. Call me.
1: Special weapon 335 North 64th Street for a black male white tank top tan pants armed with a sledgehammer. Speed at 19, special weapon 335 North 64 for a black male white tank top tan pants armed with a sledgehammer. There's nothing for this.

0: Telephone 131.
1: What was the that tag in on Delaware enclosure?
0: Nine, zero, Pat, Isaac, Kate, Eddie, Tom.

0: have some troubles with our MDT. 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Thank you.
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1: Check the concealed carry, please. I'm getting nothing back on a concealed carry on my end. He has a physical concealed carry and a firearm. However, in the system, I'm not getting anything back. But like I said, he has a concealed carry with him, the card.
0: Yeah, no, we don't have anything back in either.
1: Can you stop me to provide a bit of my location, please?

0: That's correct. If you can go over Zebra 1, Delaware and Tioga, he had one vehicle stop. Male's gonna have a firearm and a card for permit to carry, but nothing's in the system.
1: Zebra 1 command, is one secure, then firearm, where is secure?

0: Viva Warner, please.
1: That's Viva Warner, is it out of Pennsylvania?
0: 30 bucks, the name of my glass, code to conceal permit, and when the permit number is a Philadelphia County permit.
2: It's a Philadelphia County permit, yes.

0: Zebra 2.
1: Zebra 2.
0: The speed to the number for rear crown is 11,700 plus 6.
1: Burglary in progress, 3610 Warren Street at the Powell Center for multiple alarms going off. Lead in the 16, burglary in progress, 3610 Warren Street at the Powell Center for multiple alarms going off. Nothing further.

0: Team Pride Waters with a gun, Bryn Mawr and Winfield. Purpose, two black males.
1: Three black
0: males. Share blue.
2: First with a gun, Bryn Mawr and Winfield. One Bryn Mawr for two black males, one's wearing a white shirt, light blue shorts, armed with an assault rifle. This would be 19. First with a gun, Bryn Mawr and Winfield. One Bryn Mawr for two black males, one of them's wearing a white shirt, light blue shorts, walking with a rifle. Nothing further.

In progress, 11 from Spring Garden. Strong arm by two black men, one wearing a white shirt, black shorts, white socks, the other one's wearing a red jersey. I know what was taken. They were last seen on the eastbound on Spring Garden. That's repeated in the 9th District. Robbery in progress, 11 from Spring Garden. Strong arm by two black men, one wearing a white shirt, black shorts, white socks, the other one's wearing a red jersey. They assaulted the male complainant. I know what was taken. They were last seen eastbound on Spring Garden. That's the first.

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1: Zero one, you can RTF this car stop. We're going to have a PVR issued. And can you give me an additional for a PED, same location, 2900 East Tioga? And that's going to be a CDN issued.
0: Sorry, we'll see.

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1: Hi, I'm gonna have this morning to start over to 2900 East Tioga. We have some multiple vehicles taking that location. Delaware and Tioga.
0: See the one, we got about 20 vehicles. I have my overheads on. They're just driving past me. 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
1: Alright, well, so just can you advise? 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Alright, we'll see you soon.

District, 7 out of 4, Bristol West 11, Manchester Road is standing. Of a black black shirt and brown shorts. Rescue's also on route. Bristol being 22nd, Bristol West 11, the Manchester, 7 out of 4, a standing for black metal locks, black shirt, gray shorts. Manchester.

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1: Drop it, let me pull it up here. Nice. Nice music for.

79 to Avery, 2026 West Atlantic, to be strong alarmed by a group of 10 people, no flash. SPNN 79 to Avery, 2026 West Atlantic, to be strong alarmed by about 10 people, no flash. Juvenile male complaining and his father being assaulted. Jada North Central. Yeah, I'm sorry, I got a little loud. Did you say it was an adult male for 11th and Master?

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1: We're 26.
0: All right, for 11th and Minnesota, the scene is 1319 North 11th Street. Is this...

Farragut. That is a no-go. Be a black male, tattoos, white shirt, black pants, inside of a black Nissan Altima using a stolen credit card. It's a now complete my location. Being an 18th theft, Walnut and Farragut. 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It's a now complete.

0: William 63?
1: William 6, sir.
0: Yes, ma'am. I'm going to be at 100 North Broad. I just flagged down for a gentleman that's complaining of chest pain. Do you study medications in my location?
1: Question number. 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

0: progress, Walnut and Farragut, Risen Mount Bennett. 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
1: Farragut, Mount Bennett.

0: for one homicide in the car stop. Standby 1 second. Homicide in the car stop, 3200 North Delaware Ave, PA, tag when you're ready.
1: Ready, go ahead.
0: Louis George Sam, 4947, green Toyota, one occupant.
1: What's your name, additional?
0: Maybe one command is with us.
2: Okay. It's 1319 North 11th Street.
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Boulevard. 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That's in the 8th, Rape in Progress, 9173 East Roosevelt Boulevard. You know, being assaulted by a male inside of a black Tesla.

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1: 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Thank you, ma'am.
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Listen, man. First, we're going to George Hunter Park at the Wendy's. It's going to be a male in a black vehicle with heavy tint in the drive-through line. That's beating in the 25th person would have gone G. George Hunter Park in the Wendy's parking lot. It's going to be a male in a black vehicle with heavy tint in the drive-through line causing the disturbance.

0: Northeast to J-Man. Robert Headley, he's got a call for oddly specific number of 152 vehicles going donuts and racing.
1: 152, okay. Headley.
2: Special events, please.
1: That's all I'm about to do, sir.
2: Thank you.
1: Let's see it. Headley. 152 vehicles. It's going to be TX, 3-0, 3-5.

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1: That was 1138 where?
0: East Susquehanna Avenue.
1: Yeah,

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They have it as Schuylkill River and Market.

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1: It's Schuylkill River and Chestnut Street.
0: Okay. 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
1: Clipper 5. 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

Passing by 22nd District, 1921 North Warnock, reported with stabbing, no flash on the door. 1921 North Warnock, reported with stabbing, no flash on the door.

Number one. 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

0: Deferred in progress, we're on Duncan Road. And the officer's third unit door was broken into by unknown males driving a U-Haul and two dark colored Honda SUVs. They were seen driving away from the location. Now Clayton is in that black pickup at the location. So repeat in the second district, deferred in progress, we're on Duncan Road, the outdoor storage unit. Door was broken into by unknown males driving a U-Haul and two dark colored Honda SUVs. Seen driving away from the location, unknown direction, now Clayton, entire black pickup truck.
1: There's somebody second district, Ron and Dungan, report of a break in progress, the outdoor storage unit. Going to be males driving a U-Haul and two driving a dark Honda SUV. Seen leaving that location. That's Ron and Dungan. Report of a break in progress at the outdoor storage unit. Going to be males driving a U-Haul and two driving a dark SUV. Seen leaving that location off of Griffin.
2: PVO, PVO issue.

0: Report of a break in progress at the outdoor storage unit. Somebody male driving a U-Haul and two driving a dark SUV. So you leave that location up for further.
1: TVI issue.

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0: Can you call front desk? 3128.
1: I didn't do it on top.

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It was going to be a blackmail. Complaints on the highway. Kensington, Allegheny, strong arm robbery. It was going to be a blackmail. No further flash. Taken with a watch. Complaints on the highway.

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1: Yes.

0: Hi, this is Nick.
1: Hi, this is Nick.
0: Hi, this is Nick. Is Franz on here?
1: Franz on the air.
0: Louis Driani. Okay. Louis 3, Andy, we just received the call. We can head out now. I know we were waiting for a search warrant as well.
2: This is the best.

0: Quarantine by 2nd District Prison, they go in 5930 Frontenac. Two juvenile black males ran into that location after shooting in the alleyway. Chapina 2nd District, personally gone, 5930 Frontenac. Two juvenile black males ran into that location after shooting in the alleyway. No further flash.
1: There's two black male juveniles shooting in the alleyway. Just ran into that location. It's 5930 Frontenac, Crystal McDonough gunshots. Two black juvenile males were shooting in the alley and ran into that location. Nothing further.

0: 9200 bottles in the Highland Park stop, New Jersey Tempo, which I believe you're in.
1: You go to the hospital.
2: Thank you.
1: Thanks.
2: Okay. 0-1,
0: command, go to 30. 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

0: Okay.
1: Can you call me, supervisors on the air?
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1: Okay, can you give me a call, please?

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1: I didn't get a location.
2: 1-8 and Packer.
1: There you go, 1-8 and Packer.

0: Please, sir.
1: All right, just to keep you updated on this robbery, 900 Packer. Got some flash. It was two black males. One was about 5'10", 160 pounds. Got no clothing description at the moment. It was a black Acura with a New Jersey tag, Tom78, San Charlie Victor. That tag does come back in stolen status. It was last seen towards Broad Street on Packer. Our taking was $20,000 USD and also a $25,000 Rolex.
0: All right, thanks.

0: Lambda is Liberty, do you need additional?
1: Yes, sir.
2: Reference that.
1: Well, and the 3rd District for founded robbery flash information, 900 Packer, live to see now. $20,000 and a $25,000 Rolex. There was going to be 2 black males, number 1, 5'10", 160 pounds. He fled in a black Acura, 200 Broad Street. The tag's going to be New Jersey tag, 78, Sam, Charlie, Victor. Number founded, robbery, point of gun, live casino. There's going to be 2 black males, number 1, 5'10", 160 pounds, black Acura. It was last seen, 4th Broad Street, New Jersey tag, Tom, 78. Sam, Charlie, Victor, taking was $20,000 USC and $25,000 Rolex.

This is going to do the information for a lobby part at 3100 Kensington Avenue. We're looking for a black male, lightly complected, scruffy beard, white t-shirt, gray sweatpants, last name, go on tour to 1800 Woodhurst.

attendant. Found a strong on robbery. He was going to be on a black male, like a pleasant, scruffy beard, white t-shirt, and gray sweatpants. Passing towards Wishart Street. It's 3100 Kensington. We found a strong arm robbery. 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It was going to be a black mullet complexion, scruffy beard, white t-shirt, gray sweatpants. 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

0: Isaac 26, resuming from the 1300 block of North 11th Street. Have a good evening.
1: All right, you too, sir. Thanks.

4th District, Founder Robbery, and Flashman Founder, Strong Arm Robbery, 3100 Kensington. He was going to be a black male, light complexion, scruffy beard, white t-shirt, and gray pants. Taken was a watch. He was last seen on foot towards 1800 Wishart Street. 3100 Kensington, 4th Founder, Strong Arm Robbery. He was going to be a black male, light complexion, with a scruffy beard, white t-shirt, and gray pants. Last seen 1800 Wishart. Taken was a watch.

Person my District 31 on Conway Road, got a person with a gun and domestic, second floor, female complainant, and a black male, all black clothing, armed. Safe District 31 on Conway Road, person with a gun, second floor, female complainant, black male, black clothing, armed with a gun.

0: Victor.
1: System check 3100, Hadley Street.
0: 3100 Hadley.
1: Correct.
2: Well, all my clothes are on. Complaining at 709 Common Residence. Right now, all black clothing on.

0: We do have a shooting incident, and we have three males detained at this time. Casings are going to be on the highway, corner of Conley and...
1: Alright, no victim, just a shooting incident, 5930 front, man, correct? Redetained.
0: Not sure if we're going to use that as the numbers. Casings are actually going to be at Conley and Schiffler, and we located the males at 5930 Schiffler.
1: Okay.
0: And that's correct, no victim.
1: Right there. Seven, receive that.
2: Hey, no victim received.

0: We're in Arizona. Got a call for a Army foreman.
1: I did, sir.
2: Well, thanks.
1: You're welcome.
0: Check out 31 in Arizona.

0: can you always have on a car side 9200 Russell for an SPA tag when you're ready?
1: I'm ready, go ahead.
0: Mary, Nathan, Sam, 8332. It's going to be a blue BMW, two occupants. This is going to be a live stop, violation 1301A.

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1: Dirt bike X-ray.
0: Dirt bike X-ray, the ORV details now resumed. Officers assigned will report off to their district or unit of assignment, and thank you for a great evening.
1: Thank you, sir. Have a wonderful night.

Any units, Smiley Special Events with the ORV detail, you can head to your district and report off. Again, for Special Events 1 for the ORV detail, you can head to your district and report off at a safe site.

0: 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Find out the driver's information.
1: Zero six. 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
1: No problem. 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Okay.

Hey, specialty gun gunshots, 4046, Woodhaven, at the Canoco gas station. Gonna be a male in a black BMW, shot at a male complainant. Your last seen southbound on Woodhaven. That's been in the 8th, specialty gun gunshots, 4046, Woodhaven, at Canoco. Gonna be a person inside of a black BMW, shot at a male complainant in a white tow truck.

Can you drop us an included car stop numbers for 9405 Boston Avenue? Once you've been issued.

0: Zebra 2.
1: Yeah, I don't know. I'm going to set for a first off.

0: 谢谢分手粉丝。Any units, yeah, 4600 Richmond, I got reports of racing, 4600 Richmond.
1: Alright,
2: we have any units
1: in the area
2: 4600
1: Richmond,
2: do you have a number on the crowd? We're on the
0: left door. I'll drop it down.

0: Proceed.
1: In reference to this report of 9:40:46, Woodhaven and Columbia found it occurred at Woodhaven and Evans. We have an officer out there looking for the scene now. It's going to be a shooting incident only. Injuries.

0: Evet.
1: Nothing to that. Shooting victim that they have in Nazareth. He's going to be in stable condition, shot in the leg. He's not being cooperative, saying he has no idea where he was. Just driving around.
0: Okay, I received. Thanks.

0: Let's see, ma'am. Ma'am, be advised, in the 14th District, we have 858 Shelton on the board as a report of an assault. Who's calling a report of a female shot in the foot? You do have officers on location with a scene. Still haven't confirmed the gunshot victim was en route to I signed by private vehicle. I'll keep you updated. No flash or information on the door. Listen.
1: There she is.
0: Yes, it's going to be 858 East Shelton. Have the victim yet.
1: 858 East Shelton?
0: That's correct.
1: All right, you do have a scene, correct?
0: Yes.
1: All right. I'll be rude out there. I'm sure the victim will show up shortly, just keeping physical conditions when the victim does show up to a hospital in Texas.
0: Okay.

First week on gunshots, 20th and Durfer. Rescues en route, unknown if anybody shot. That's the end of the first. First week on gunshots, 20th and Durfer. There's no flash. Rescues en route, unknown if anyone shot.

0: This will be about 1st District 20th and Durfer. First one is on Point Beach Foundry. We have one male shot, one constant chest so far. 117th and Rupert Presby with a male. One casing is found in front of 1951 Durfer Street.
1: Juvenile.

0: on everything. Alright, they've been located. She's pulling up to Einstein Hospital now. They're going to update us when they get all the information.
1: I believe, was it shot or what? I believe you said earlier.
0: That's correct.
1: Part of death for a female shot in the chest.
0: An adult male.
1: Okay.
2: Alright, I'm going to head down to Durfer.
0: Okay.
1: Just give me advice on the female shot in the foot.
0: Okay.

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1: 123.
0: Back now, if they're playing a gun, wearing a blue shirt and black shirt.
1: Anybody shot?
0: Going to it now.

you say both Heath and Lindley got a black male, blue shirt, black shorts, shooting on the highway. That's being on 35th. First one down, 13th and Lindley got a black male, blue shirt, black shorts, shooting on the highway.

Hey, reference to that shooting at 20th and Durfer in the first, that's on flash. It's going to be a black male, thin build, 5'8" to 9", light hoodie, black pants, black sneakers, was last seen westbound on Durfer.

First District, the flash on the shooting occurred 20th and Durfer. We're looking for a black male, thin build, 5'8" to 5'9", light hoodie, black pants, black sneaks. He was last seen westbound on Durfer. That's beaten in the first. Flash on the shooting occurred 20th and Durfer. Looking for a black male, thin build, 5'8" to 5'9", light color hoodie, black pants, black sneaks. He was last seen on foot, westbound on Durfer.

0: Okay, that mouse will be putting out 1:47 a.m. 20th in Durfer. Receive, thank you. CI-3.
1: I got it.
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0: What's your number? I'm going to charge you.
1: 408.

0: First and by 2nd District, personally gone, riding Southern Vancouver, female plate stays near Phil's. Three black males shot the complainant's vehicle. The Black Ford Explorers, repeating 2nd District, personally gone, riding Southern Vancouver. Female plaintiff states three black males shot at the complainant's vehicle. Black Ford Explorers.
1: Second District, Rising Sun and Vancouver, Christmas Sun and gunshots. Three black males shot complainant's vehicle, black Ford Explorer. There's no flash, no injuries. Rising Sun and Vancouver, Christmas Sun and gunshots. Three black males shot a complainant's vehicle, black Ford Explorer. Nothing further.

0: 吗？
1: The mechanical at 2375 Woodward Street. Clear the corner, please tow.
0: Okay, what car are you in?
1: I'm going to be in 24 Tom 2. I have the property number is 255120. Tag number is going to be Mary George 2187 Robert.
0: Mileage

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1: 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So I pulled over, and it looks like there's fluid leaking from underneath of it.
0: I see. 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

0: You guys, the person with the gun ate Bobby E. Shelton, the family shooting. A male female shot one time in the ankle in stable condition at Einstein. No additional.
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0: 01 receive that.

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1: For one.
0: Is everything okay out there?
1: Yes, ma'am. We are just, sorry, I was on the phone.
2: Black Rehab. Bring them to the front of that location, nothing further.

First mine is 17th District, 34 in Greece, very caught up at, you know, ran over his girlfriend. It's 34th in Greece, very. Person with a weapon and auto pad. Now she's about to, you know, with the vehicle.

Precision with a gun, Thamel, small twist, burgundy hooding, inside of a gold Lexus, brandishing a firearm, 5-0 and Kershaw. 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

0: Z1, come in.
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1: Thank you.
0: Bye, everyone. 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

0: CJ. 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Somebody else is going to be another grounded shooting incident or victim. The flash.
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0: Will do.

0: All right, just an update on this person of 11, 34th and Grace Ferry. It's going to be a founded domestic assault. Known doer. Operating a black Nissan Rogue. Just lost in the area of 23rd in Oregon. Medics are on location working on the female now.
1: Survived the conditions. Flash.

my 17th district founded Domestic Assault, 34th and Gray is going to be looking for a... Stephen Dante Blocker. Investing offering in Black Nissan Versa. Lost in the area, 23rd and Oregon. Domestic Assault, 34 and Gray's Ferry. Female offering a Black Nissan Versa. Was lost in the area of 23rd and Oregon.

That's Empton District. Updated status information. 34th and Grease. Going to be looking for a black male Stephen Dante blocker. Wanted for domestic assault at this time. Flying the black Nissan Versa. The Delaware tag is 618884. Going to be last seen at 23rd and Oregon.

5-4-3-2 Euclid. 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It's 5-4-3-2 Euclid. Person with the weapon, female arm with the bat. Nothing further.

9 plus a weapon, Juniper and Locust. 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Scene of the 9. 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

20-second press would have gotten gunshots, 2900 West Quarter, no flash. SP in the 20-second press would have gotten gunshots, 2900 West Quarter, no flash.

0: North Central. Any injuries, we're looking for anybody else.
1: Reference for a homicide on 11th Street.
0: On the assist, 11 to Poplar, not a location, can resume. It's under control, one male in custody, no injury to police. Stephen, 22nd, on the assist, 11 to Poplar, not a location, can resume. No injuries to police, one male in custody. WPW 5, St. Thomas, 4 o'clock.

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Guys, Chris Wins weapon 571 in Brooklyn Lake is at down. Their house fire. Fire board is on location. They're clearing the homes out now. As of now, no injuries and no one's injured.

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5718 North Comet. Female set a house on fire. Flash is a black female, 5'4". She's thin, wearing all black clothing. Fire's out. No one's injured. It's 5718 North Comet. Wonderful arson. Black female, 5'4", thin, wearing all black clothing. Possibly. CS7 up here.

President of the 24th District, 1856 East Atlantic. Report of a strong armed robbery. Doors from one of the vehicles and on skateboards. This is a male complainant. 1856 East Atlantic. Report of a strong armed robbery. Doors are going to be in a vehicle and on skateboards.

time at 22nd District, 1724 West Gerard, first floor. Person with a weapon. And the female attacked inside at two females armed with knives. At 1724 West Gerard, first floor. Two females armed inside with knives. No flash.

606 East Wyoming, person with a gun in the rear. It's going to be a known black male who's tall and light, has a light complexion. It's 606 East Wyoming, person with a gun in the rear. It's a black male who's tall, who's armed. It's going to be light complexion, making threats, nothing further.

0: Yeah, the four-door Genesis sedan. It's on status. Taking at a high rate of speed. Last seen westbound on Long from Bustleton. With a PA tag of Mary Harry Louie, 8694, possibly heading into the 2nd District.
1: How long ago was it taken?

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0: 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Gray Genesis. Mary Harry Louie 8694.
1: Gray Genesis today.

I advise in front of Conley. I'm just calling on to the check. Took off on the 7th.

谢谢您。SBN, I'm looking for a gray Genesis. A VIN tag, Mary Harry Louie 8652. It's going to be stolen. Took off on the 7th and the 2nd. They lost an area by the Sun and Godfrey. The gray Genesis, Mary Harry Louie 8652.

0: 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Can I get your tag again?
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17, Precious Freeman, 2701 Oakford, SP in the 17, Precious Freeman domestic, 2701 Oakford, via female on the highway in front of the location.

0: Wagon, a two-person unit, 5-6 and Chestnut for warrant service. Need San Francisco Charlie at Wendy's. Yeah.
1: Steve, thank you.

0: Yeah, 3 Charlie.
1: Stand 3 Charlie.
2: Good morning. I need an 18th District Leonard 2-person car. Should be made 56 in Chestnut. I have to run these there for warrant service, please.
1: Good morning, okay.

keep you updated. We had a personal weapon come in 1724 West Girard Avenue, first floor apartment. We have found a strong arm robbery. It's been about two black females. One's going to be heavy set, black female wearing a multicolored dress. The second's going to be a black female, dark complected, wearing a red shirt. Taken with a cell phone, possibly going to be en route to 241 North 60th Street. I'll keep you updated.

22nd, flash on females, 14, Robert, 1724 West Gerard. Looking for two black females, one multicolored dress, heavy set. Second is going to be dark complexion, red dress, in a white SUV, possibly headed to 241 North 60th Street. At speed in the 22nd, flash on robbery, that occurred at 1724 West Gerard. Going to be looking for two black females, one heavy set with a multicolored dress, second dark complexion with a red dress, and a white SUV, possibly headed to 241 at North 60th Street.

District 3100 Winchester, put up stuff in progress. That's someone trying to break my vehicles in the area. There's no flash. 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I'm a person trying to break my vehicles in the area.

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0: 70 Lemberg, okay. 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

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Assaults him about complainant. Rescues en route 729 Ontario, person with a gun. A known black female armed with a bat and a gun. Assaults him about rescues en route.

was driving by that person's car. She reported what she had the roof of that vehicle. 429, not driving as if it came for her thing.

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1: So what is about the law building act professionally at all times in their profession in the form of not a target of compliance and or criticism? Probably could have got some inferring on 7 a.m.

Houston at Pleasant Hill Park. From a white male with a blue muscle shirt, black shorts on with a crowbar inside of a red Chevy Impala. Put a person weapon at Pleasant Hill Park, white male. Doors on with a crowbar inside of a red Chevy Impala.

0: we get a flag unit over to 8500 Verrie Road? We have a deer on the highway.
1: Assume that bike lane. But it does need to be dispatched.
2: Four units on here.
0: Flaggers.
2: Yes, ma'am. Good morning. 8500 Verrie, they're requesting you guys dispatch it there.
0: Flight headquarters received.
2: Alright, thanks. Let me know who's responding when you get a chance, please. Thank you.
1: Yes, Sam 200, I got that. I'll take care of it.
2: Sam 200. I hear that now, I'll let you know who's responding.

black shorts, maybe standing next to a black Toyota sedan. 19-162-054, reported a person with a gun across from the school. Reported a black male, medium, complexion, tall, athletic build, white t-shirt, black shorts, arm, making threats.

0: Frank and mine in the second district for a part of a person screaming at large and blight. Open line. Email admit having a Steve yelling screaming at large and email arguing with the mail on an open line, yelling and screaming threatening me nothing further.
1: Second district, large and blind, report of a person screaming. Male versus female on the highway, no flash. Large and blind, the second person screaming. Male versus female on the highway, no flash.

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Panic alarm, audible. 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

0: Second District is lying to the person screaming at large and blah, you can resume as unfounded. Meaning, it is in the Second District reporting to the person screaming at large and blah, you can resume as unfounded.
1: Large and blah, person screaming unfounded. In a second, large and blah, person screaming unfounded.

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0: 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Can you have CERT respond to 2120 West Tioga reference to a female voter mental health crisis? CX487.
1: Not available, ma'am.
0: Thank you.

39-3200 with Allegheny, reportable personal with a gun, allied store. Black female, no flash, armed with a shotgun.

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In the 915 and JFK, report of a person screaming at the bus stop, female assaulting the male, no flash.

0: Hang on, Phil Andy.
1: Yes, sir. Dear Dispatch, single shot, bad 6797.

247 North 10th of Fort Wildman Barrage, calling on Blackmail Play, Sir Tarkman, 7th person, West Coast Lee High, 50 miles out. 26-2427 on the top of Portal Strong Robbery. Blackmail Play, Sir Tarkman, 7th person, West Coast Lee High, 50 miles out.

0: pictures of part of a person with weapon, 4921 Walshore Avenue, white male, black Las Vegas shirt, gray pants, armed with a shovel, being destructive, possibly hiring narcotics, repeating, 15 district, referring to a person with weapon, 4921 Longshore Avenue, white male, black Las Vegas t-shirt, gray pants, armed with a shovel, possibly hiring narcotics, nothing further.
1: Pants, armor, a shovel. Hiring narcotics, also has mental health issues. And the 15th, 4921 Longshore, put up a person with a weapon. A white male, black Las Vegas shirt, green pants, armor, a shovel. And he's hiring narcotics and has mental health issues.

0: Can I get medics to the Philadelphia Police Academy, Woodhaven Road?
1: What do you have, ma'am?
0: Vomiting, possibly low blood sugar.
1: Okay. Any outside?
0: We're in the parking lot off of Woodhaven Road.
1: Okay, receive.

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A retailer, Giant Communication, Metro by T-Mobile for the Bloodhound going off.

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They're saying that the other side of the store may be vacant, but it looks like they can't actually get a rear.

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I may also want a female on an open line, juvenile on location. 7135 urgent, 15 district, person screaming. May also want a female on an open line, juvenile caller.

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0: alarms going off. 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Burglary in progress. At the gun shop. Open property. 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I'm not if anybody's inside.
1: Six one hundred towards the 11 number for the burglar. Open open property. I don't know if anyone's inside. And 50 6100 towards the 11 number for the burglar in progress. So it's an alarm at the gun shop. I don't know if anyone's inside. 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

0: 17, only about 23 Christian. 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So white female, pink shirt, pink short. Third and stab a male, weapon is unknown. 2523 Christian, 17, person of weapon. White female, pink outfit. First and stab a male, weapon is unknown. Female possible with a mental crisis.
1: Sorry, Ben.
0: 7-10.
1: Yeah, for that, my actual request is that was one you wrote, not today, wrote it, correct?
0: Yeah, maybe 401.
1: Is that the new police academy or the old police academy?
0: Well, we gave him 8401, Woodhaven. What address were you using?
1: I'll let them know their own location here.
0: Okay. It's Southwest, would you? Good. Yeah, so do you have a time element in reference to this hold up alarm at all? Well, my partner pretty much put it in, but about 8:35, 34, give
2: or take. Finding the 15th District of Riverland Progress, 6100 Torsdale Avenue, presume unfounded. Meeting 15th District of Riverland Progress, 6100 Torsdale Avenue, presume unfounded.
0: I'm about 6100 Torsdale, Bergen Province, 9600 Torsdale, Bergen Province, 9600.

0: with a 2030 wave, and we saying the exact address in there.
1: I haven't seen that. I'll let them know. They're
0: all right, sir. Thank you.

Christmas tree at 21. Right. 2106. Okay, he's heading back towards Greenway.

Fishery report of a prisoner screaming 125 Kingsley, male assaulting a female. There's a PD in the 5th District, prisoner screaming 125 Kingsley, male assaulting a female. For further information.

Alex Garcia came to K-Session and Cecil. Alright, you lost the position. Southwest, is that where they are?

sent out a chirp. Are you hearing anything? And are you at King's testing and Cecil?

police work is dangerous work, which can result in injuries, ensure a proper backup, use appropriate equipment and training to prevent injuries to yourself and others. Keep in mind, injuries can occur anywhere within sight or outside, be fully aware of your surroundings, and protect yourself from injuries. Probably very possible, 8 crime times 9. Yeah.

2539-6037 reported being person screaming. Unknown male, assaulting a female on the side, no flash. 3960 North Number 7, 25th person screaming, reported a known male assaulting a female on the side, no flash.

truthfully, I would put it in progress on the saving lot. Send a black female washer, a black pants, took a wallet, and $600 US. Truthfully, Lehi, report with Ethan Progress and Save a Lot. Send them a black female white shirt, black pants, took a wallet, and $600 US.

comments that report of a person screaming. The female complaints out of a race heavy cruise. People complaints out of a red Chevy cruise being surrounded by a group of flesh.

0: Mr. Joe?
1: Southworth, you got a message?
0: Do you have a key holder en route? Do they have a complainant? Is that holdable on?

0: the 15th at the Prison Screening at 3403 Santal Street. You can see it on that. Meeting 15 District Clerk from Screening 3043 Santal Street for 3 months out.
1: The 15th, 3043 Fanshawe, person's screaming, found it, 3043 Fanshawe, person's screaming, final result.

0: report of robbery in progress, Harbison and Torresdale at the A Plus. Was playing a strong arm, black male, no shirt, blue shorts, walking with a cane, carrying a black bag. Came in as a retail theft, but also assaulted as a worker. Repeating in the 15th District, report of a robbery in progress, Harbison and Torresdale playing a strong arm at the A Plus, black male, no shirt, blue shorts, walking with a cane, carrying a black bag.
1: Brazil, you can live as a robbery in progress. Shirt, black shorts, carrying a black bag. No shirt, black shorts, walking with a cane, carrying a black bag on the

interview when he called us, they were saying, when it's proceeded over the season. At the time that he stopped at Liberty.

0: Johnson. DAD for the alarm company that he could try to call, not from the store, but for the alarm company.
1: Listed 97. That's what I have.

3, but a person is currently reporting to Charlie. 332 West Penn Street and 39th. Person screaming. Male assaulting a female. Inside pharmacy, Charlie. North Bush.

0: report of a person screaming 1121 Passmore, a 20-year-old female being assaulted by an unknown black male. Heating, 2nd District, report of a person screaming 1121 Passmore, 20-year-old female being assaulted by an unknown black male. Rescue is en route, and it says that they enter into the side door.
1: Hospital, please. One 1121 Passmore in the 2nd, report of a person screaming hospital case. What about unknown black male assaulted female complainant?

question about 3560 or 60 crossing the approval approach with a gun. Put up a black male, short dress, white t-shirt, accompanied by three other males sitting inside of a small blue vehicle on a make model or tag. Send it 3560-60 Crescentville Road, put up a person with a gun. The black male, short dress, white t-shirt, accompanied by three other males, no flash, sitting inside of a small blue vehicle, nothing further.

23rd District, 2459 20, person with a weapon. Next female, white shirt, blue leggings on with a knife, possibly high narcotics. 23rd District, 2459 20, reportable person with a weapon. Reportable no black female, white shirt, blue leggings on with a knife, possibly high narcotics.

I'm 18th, 200 block of Sussex, so it's going to be closed until tomorrow morning by 9:30 a.m. Once again, 200 block of Sussex, so it will be closed until tomorrow 9:30 a.m. 7:25, 7:8 times 9:43 a.m.

0: Yes, sir. 242 South Number 49. Point of a person with a weapon. Going to be apartment 303. It was DK Butt female in religious garb onto the stairs. Assaulting a male. That's repeating in a 18th District. 242 South Number 49 Street. Apartment 303. Report of a person with a weapon. Then I have a DK Butt female wearing black religious garb onto the stairs. Assaulting a male. On the further.
1: Hey, 242 South 49, apartment 303. Report of a person with a weapon, black female, intoxicated, wearing a black religious attire. Armed with a stick, assaulting a male. NA18, 242 South 49, report of a person with a weapon, apartment 303, black female, religious attire. Armed with a stick, assaulting a male. Female may be intoxicated.

Ma'am, I have 3 on the line. I'm trying to have him shut off the alert tone in case a new one comes in. Can we close it out, please, so we can get him to DC's?

standby 17th District, report a theft in progress, 2500 Warren Street, near the Dollar Tree, in reference to a black male, gray shirt, maroon book bag, passing with a white female juvenile, full items, last seen on foot on Warren Street. That's repeating 17th District, report a theft in progress, 2500 Warren Street, at the Dollar Shore, in reference to a black male, gray shirt, maroon book bag, with a white juvenile female, sole items, last seen on foot on Warren Street.

0: 7 Florida Bell, she's black and every shirt. One book bag, taking merchandise. Blessing source. Unknown direction. 17-2500 Wharton Report at Deathman Progress. Dollar Tree, black male, gray shirt, maroon book bag. Flight 9 on direction. Silent arrest. On the keypad. 14-8600 Federal. 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
1: In the
0: line, this
1: is 5963 Springfield Avenue, Federal Person Screaming. Email location is disconnected. That's a meeting in the 12th District, 5963 Springfield Avenue, reported a person screaming. Email call and location is disconnected. Up further.
0: Eighth District, 12,124 Street Fire, person screaming. Spamming mail tanks out. TJ is calling a female's mental health issue. NA's 12,124 Sweet Bar, person screaming. Hispanic male tanks out, and PJ is assaulting a juvenile. It's mental health issues.

30 Dagger Eddie. Taken from the South Angle. Behind the quarter, Jersey Tech 817 William Harney with 2 windows, Arizona.

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Report of burglary in progress, open property, no play. 22nd 3133 Ridge, Salt Ridge Mansion High School. Report of burglary in progress, open property, no play.

7-7 in progress, 23rd and Cyber, tip number 5592. I am looking out for a dark gray Honda Accord, last seat eastbound on Ingersoll at around 9:57 a.m. The vehicle is not trackable and flash on the doers at this time. Complainant has the keys. Am I correct? I am the 817 William United, Barney Avenue, New Jersey.

dark gray, 2018 Honda Accord. One-seven William United Barney Lessing, he's found on Ingersoll within the last 10-15 minutes. This is 2018 dark gray Honda Accord. No flash on the doors. Key or not with the weak vehicle. It has a new jiggy tag of 817 William United Barney Lessing, eastbound on Ingersoll in the last 10 to 15 minutes. Also has tenant windows.

Vietnam 2. Gray, 2018. Honda Accord with tinted windows. Keys are not with the vehicle. No flash on the door. Has a New Jersey tag. Again, that event will be 5592.

speak from memory, just by what you say, the ability to communicate clearly with others is an important part of your job. Unfortunately, the words are and create unnecessary opposition, training, and experience will help you overcome tension and stress, living through every 5 to 8 minutes.

14-6-331, statement reported personal with a weapon, officer on the vision. Black female, I want to cane, wear a buster, black pants, and weapon property. May have mental health issues. 14-6-331, statement reported for a person with a weapon, optimal vision, black female, owner, king, on a black shirt, black pants. Vandalizing property, may have mental health issues.

36635 North 1 report first from the gun. Right on the highway. Black female, low cut, baby strap, blue shorts. It's operating a blue vehicle. And it's 36635 North 1 report a person with a gun. Right on the highway. Black female, low haircut, baby shirt, blue shorts, making threats. And the operating a blue gray vehicle.

0: Please stand by in the 2nd District for a report of somebody breaking in 609 Garland Street. Asian male, black shirt, tan pants, kicked in the complainant's back door. Repeating 2nd District, somebody breaking in 609 Garland Street. Asian male, black shirt, tan pants, kicked in the complainant's back door. Nothing further.
1: District, put a person with a weapon at 5511 Blakemore Street. And their female complainant in reference to a light complexion female wearing a red shirt and shorts armed with a knife making drive to another location. As repeated in the 4th District, person with a weapon at 5511 Blakemore Street. And their female complainant in reference to a light complexion female wearing a red shirt and shorts armed with a knife making drive.

like small or personal with a weapon. If you know, like complexion, red shirt, shorts, armed with a knife, finger starts. And the 14 is 5511, blink mall, put a person with a weapon. Black female, light complexion, red shirt, shorts, arm and a knife.

second. 619 Golf. Report of someone breaking in. Also, landlord tenant dispute. Asian male, black shirt, tan pants, through the rear door. In a second, 619 Garland, report of someone breaking in. Landlord tenant dispute. Asian male, black shirt, black tan pants, through the back door.

0: It was 16th District, report of a person with a gun, 2935 North 42nd Street. It's going to be a rooming house for people trying to enter the property off a firearm. That's repeating the 16th District, report of a person with a gun, 935 North 42nd Street. In a rooming house for people trying to enter the property with firearms.
1: Person with a gun in a rooming house. Refer people, no flash, armed with guns. In the 16th, 935 North 42, report a person with a gun in a rooming house. Four people armed, there's no flash.

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male complaint in reference to a male armed with a firearm is to make a threat. That's repeating in 18th District, 242 South, number 49. Photo of a person with a gun.

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Female on no flash. Sixteen 935 042 personal gun unfounded. 16 935 042 personal gun unfounded.

25th, 2021, was lip and cut in front of a person with a weapon. Of an 18-year-old male trying to cut himself. That weapon is unknown. 2021 was lip and cut, 25th person with a weapon. Of an 18-year-old male trying to cut himself. The weapon is unknown. Rescue is also en route.

gun. In African restaurants that like female armors share black pants, Army 83rd. 6600 Elmwood reported a person with a gun in a restaurant, a black female Army Green shirt and black pants. 83rd.

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1: 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Good morning. 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
3: Sir, TX-5859. Circle eastbound, see the spare wagon, trap station number 302. V-59.
1: Jays. If you can check with the supervisor, please ask if you have a wagon available. We need a fixing to transport a 302 from event number 5. The one was looking at.

reference to that wagon request. If they do have one, they can just transfer them to headquarters 25th or swap out with their own wagon over there. They take transportation from now.

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1: Yes, I've been to TX number 5835. Wondering if K-9's available for a search for a firearm.
0: Stand by, that's for 49th Street.
1: That's correct.
0: K-9,
2: and now give me a second. After that indication?
0: 242 South 49 and 18th 242 South 49.

608 Winchester Avenue for the person screaming female from inside, no flash. 608 Winchester Avenue, the 12th apartment, female screaming from inside, no flash.

reasonable person screaming, it's a report of a black male, black jacket, black hoodie, and blue shorts assaulted a female. On a Walnut Night District, person screaming, black male, black jacket, red hoodie, blue shorts assaulted a female. Last seen on the right, Broad Street.

0: Southern Progress 7912 East River Boulevard at the Wawa. Black female, heavy build, wearing all brown. Took merchandise, fled in a black Dodge Ram. Windows PA tag of Zebra William Kate 6172. Southbound on the boulevard, repeating 2nd District, that's in progress, 7912 East Roosevelt Boulevard at the Wawa. Black female, heavy built, wearing all brown, took merchandise, fled in a black Dodge Ram, tinted windows, pay tag of Zebra William Kate, 6172, southbound on the boulevard, nothing further.
1: Second District, 7912 Roosevelt Boulevard, that's in progress from the Wawa. Windows, possible PA tag, Zebra William K 6172. Last seen southbound on the boulevard, 7912 Roosevelt Boulevard.

22nd District, 1610 Wellington. Probably number 2, report of a burglary in progress. People are out of the property in the flesh.

17321 Casco, reportedly a person with a weapon. Report of a black female, blue and yellow shirt, blue tights, spotting another female with a stick. 321 Casco, reportedly a person with a weapon. A black female, blue and yellow shirt, blue tights. Correction, assaulted a complainant. Male with a stick.

guys with their guns, sort of a black male, red hat, blue hoodie. He's possibly wanted for a prior shooting. A107 Gilbert, the first of the gun.

support of a person with a gun, support of a black male, red hat, blue hoodie. He's possibly wanted for a prior shooting. A107 Gilbert, report of a person with a gun, black male, red hat, blue hoodie. Wanted for a prior shooting, nothing further.

strong arm by a black female, black baseball cap, blue sweatsuit, white sneakers, last seen towards Erie. Unknown what was taken. 167 angle report of a robbery, progress strong arm by a black female, black baseball cap, blue sweatshirt, white sneakers, last seen towards Erie. Unknown what was taken.

0: in Hawthorne Street, now beating somebody inside. Repeating, 15th District, reported a person screaming 4816 Hawthorne Street, now assaulting somebody inside. Nothing further.
1: 15th, 4816 Hawthorne, reported a person screaming. Reported a male assaulting a female inside, no flash. And the 15th, 4816 Hawthorne, reported a person screaming. Reported a male assaulting a female inside, no flash.

0: in the 2nd District report a person with a weapon at Halstead and Borback. Report of a stabbing at the Liverfield, large light, no flash. Repeating, 2nd District report a person with a weapon at Halstead and Borback. Report of a stabbing at Liverfield, large light, no flash. Nothing further.
1: 2nd District Halstead and Borback. Report of a person with a weapon. Report of a stabbing with Royce Green Root. Halstead and Borback. On the lower field. A person with a weapon. Report of a stabbing with no flash.

0: Check report of a person with 11-4205 Marble Street. Unknown group of males and females fighting in the rear of someone's house with armed with a bat. Meeting 15 District, report of a person with 11-4205 Marble Street. Unknown group of males and females fighting in the rear. Someone is possibly armed with a bat. Nothing further.
1: Fifteen 4205 Marble, report of a person with weapons. Several group of males and females fighting in the rear. Weapons of buck rushing their home with baseball bats, no flash. 4205 Marble, in the 15th, report of a person with a weapon. Group of males and females fighting in the rear. Weapons of bats, no flash.

501 office number 5, person screaming second floor. Male assaulting a female inside, no flash. 4951 North 5th, little person screaming. Little male assaulting a female inside, second floor, no flash.

504 with Russell, for the customer progress domestic. For Hispanic male, possibly family member, took car keys and house keys. No flash. And the 35th, 504 West Ruskin, report that from Progress Domestic. Hispanic male, no flash, took house and car keys. East Cornwall, commercial robbery alarm, friendly corner, incorporated, silent panic. 25th, 664 East Cornwall, report of a commercial robbery alarm, friendly corner, incorporated, silent panic.

1862 West, report a personal design. Black male with a gray and white shirt. Dark green jeans of a Nissan. Making threats. 1862-03 West, report a personal design. Black male, gray or white shirt. Dark jeans inside of an old Nissan.

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1: Anthony, so I'm at Dolphin John 202, 1 available, Houston John 202.

4037, North number 5, report parcel down, Cousin Supermarket, Santa Claus, Racer, Blue Jeans. May I also be operating a white vehicle with a possible PA tag of Louis yesterday, Nathan, 4455. Cousin 4037, North number 5, report parcel down, Cousin Supermarket, Hispanic male, red shirt, blue jeans. Starting to complain that may be operating a white vehicle, possible PA tag of Louis yesterday, Nathan, 4455.

0: 10 miles in the report of a person screaming 4410 McMenemy Street, apartment B. 27-year-old saying that he was inside. Report of a person screaming 4410 McMenemy Street, apartment B. 27-year-old male assaulting a female inside, nothing further.
1: Be a male assaulting an elderly female inside, no flash. 4410 McMenemy, reportable person screaming apartment B, Barney 4, male assaulting an elderly female inside.

0: This would be Dennis from your district. You respond to the person with the net at 403705. She's going to be unbounded.
1: North number 5, personal without unbounded. 25th, 40, 37, North number 5, personal without unbounded.

Express attempted by two males trying to take a blue Kia SUV. They fled in a white Mazda, tag unknown. There were 6 miles inside of the white Mazda, Malcolm Planet. As Longshore and Martinsville, for a theft in progress, attempted theft of a blue Kia SUV. The doers fled in a white Mazda. There were 6 occupants in the vehicle. Tag info is unknown.

longshore in Martinsville. We'll report of attempted theft in progress. Two males, no flag, attempted to take a blue vehicle. They fled in a white Mazda, unknown tag, with six other males. Unknown direction. 10 seconds, longshore in Martinsville. Report of attempted theft in progress of a blue vehicle. Two males, no flash. They fled in a white Mazda with six other males. Tag and direction unknown. Cal Hill, a person screaming for a black male cream shirt and bottoms following female. 1965 Cal Hill, a person screaming, black male, cream colored top and bottom following female.

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1: 323, oh.4-0-0-7-4, 4-0-0-7-4.

1303 Divinity, report of a person screaming, female screams for help on highway. Send this off, 1303 Divinity, report of a person screaming, female screaming for help on highway.

1724 North 28 reported a person with a weapon. It's an 11-year-old female armored class. Female armored class assaulting her parent has been off issues. No flag.

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3rd District, 424 Oregon, with both Ethan Flowers Burleson. Black female, green shirt, black tights, taking merchandise. In the 3rd, 424 Oregon, Ethan Flowers Burleson, black female, green shirt, black tights, taking merchandise.

16-914 Forsham, put us on Brickland, blackmail cell class is trying to get entry. 16-914 Forsham, put us on Brickland, blackmail cell class is trying to get entry.

assist the building by phone. This is Terry 424, Oregon, assist the officer civilian by phone. Houston officer, correct. And it's 424 Oregon on the assist is going to be unfounded. Third District, 424 Oregon on the assist is going to be unfounded.

0: Yeah, last time I was 1892 and we were in Brooklyn.
1: One 4007 8 4007 8.
0: Thank you.

Captain Progress, Wawa. Juvenile male, take emergency light, no flash. 1891 1 Frankfurt, Captain Progress, Wawa, the juvenile male ticket, merchandise, no flight.

22nd District, 216 York, reported a person with a gun, possible gunshots, and an operating radio in the truck, shooting at another male, no flash. 22nd District, 216 York, reported a person with a gun, and possible gunshots, reported two males, no flash, operating a gray pickup truck, allegedly shooting at another male, nothing further.

identified before was Redstone. Left in progress. No one has fended me a black shirt. The complete house keys, unknown amount of US dollars, and a license plate from a vehicle. 504 West Ruscom reported that in progress, put up a known Hispanic male black shirt. To the complaint is house key, unknown amount of USD, and tag from a vehicle, nothing further.

22nd District, 2003 North Marvin, for the person screaming. I grew up in the West, resting in Austin. Around a person screaming out for the case. A male that was assaulted by a group, no flesh.

by in the 2nd District, report of a burglary in progress, 6120 Alma Street, right now inside the house taking the pipes. Repeating in the 2nd District, report of a burglary in progress, 6120 Alma Street, white male, inside of the house, taking the pipes.

Yes, I have a bathroom number 2346 Wilmot Ave.

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Last seen towards the shop, right? 35th and 1 East Olney Avenue, Level up in progress. When it food drop, that was the retail store. A black female, red jacket. For guidance, and let's go to the shop, right? Nothing further.

females out of a black vehicle. Unknown direction of travel. That's Frank in Allegheny. Report of a person suspected of Hispanic females out of a white Honda Pilot. Being followed by another female out of a black vehicle. Possible Pennsylvania tag of Mirror Sam Harris 7955. Unknown direction of travel.

39, 185, 64, Santa Park Avenue, recovered a person that worked at apartment B, wearing just a white man, black clothing, armed with a knife. 39, 185, 64, Santa Park Avenue. Where the person that worked at apartment B, wearing just a white male, black clothing, armed with a knife.

Robinson at 25th District, person screaming F. Frank in Allegheny. I have 24th District units on location. There's nothing showing. I don't have the caller on the line.

107 Market. Report of a person screaming in the Penn's Landing Bridge. Report of a juvenile white male, dark hair, gray hoodie with a navy blue sleeve, khaki pants. Market. Report of a person screaming in Penn's Landing Bridge. So a juvenile white male, dark hair, gray hoodie with navy blue sleeves, khaki pants.

certified as a highway reportable male homicide 1905. Third district number 7 in Morris, reportable person with a weapon to fight on the highway. Reportable male homicide 1905.

if you'd like, you can resume the 25th district. Only had 24 districts on some location with the complaint, and we're able to find them.

0: bit of a person with a gun at 2327 Cotton Avenue at the Roosevelt Mall at the Ross. Gun and while making threats via the phone approximately 20 minutes ago. Repeating in the Central District, report of a person with a gun, 2327 Cotton Avenue at the Roosevelt Mall at the Ross. White male making threats via the phone. Firearm implied. Not seeing.
1: A white male making threats by phone at the Ross. I'm going to call a white male for the flash. Making threats over a phone at Ross.

0: 8045 Franklin reported 1005 is Dollar General. I see my black shirt, jean shorts with a white nail, white shirt, tan shorts, took merchandise, but of course Erzurk in a blue hatchback. Possible T tag, Mary Victor Dan 8035. 8045 Frankfurt reported theft in progress, Dollar General, white female, black shirt, jeans.
1: No officer.
0: White male, white shirt, tan short, took merchandise, fled in a blue hatchback, possible PA tag of Mary Victor Dan 8035.

22nd, 516 Colorado, 4 persons, 11 black female, armor tonight. Fire local chair, black pants, red in the mail. 22nd, 2502 North Colorado, 4 persons, with a weapon, black female, armor tonight, black chair, black pants, red in the mail.

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Save a lot, black male, black jacket, black pants, with merchandise, fled through the rear door, towards Van Pelt.

Hello, first of all, welcome to the supermarket. Hispanic male here. I love when you start great stuff in it. On the 9th. On the 25th. So 3, Allegheny, report official to welcome to the supermarket. Hispanic male, little beer. I love when you start great pants. On the 9th.

13th and Lycoming Mill, for the personal gun. 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Black male, no shirt, green basketball shorts. Last seen running out the alleyway towards the lawyer. And the 25th, 13th and Lycoming Mill, for the personal gun and gunshots. Black male, no shirt, green basketball shorts. Last seen running out the alleyway towards the lawyer group.

33 South Collins, four persons with weapons, 6. 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
1: Sam
0: 710. Yeah, I was down on the detail board in Pine then. I had an LPR hit. Can you just let Central know? It looked like it was northbound towards City Hall. It was a gray Genesis G70 Pennsylvania tag. Kate, Nathan, Harry, 1683. Should have a spare tire on the rear driver's side.
1: It's northbound towards City Hall.
0: Yes, that's correct.

I have one of my Sandys from a detail. Got an LPR hit for a gray Genesis G70 PH Sega Kate Nathan Harry 1683. It was going northbound towards Steamwall. Has a rear tire on the passenger side. On your board. Again, it's going to be PA Kate Nathan Harry 1683. Gray Genesis G70.

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1: Any 1849 and pass, report a person with a gun. Route 64 bus, number 8516, calling my side, but there's no flash given.

39445 West Springhurst, put a person with a weapon. Black male, ponytail, black shirt, blue jeans, armed with a knife, assaulting a 10-year-old. 39445 West Springhurst, put a person with a weapon. Black male with a ponytail, black shirt, blue jeans, armed with a knife, assaulting a juvenile.

0: person with a gun at 49th and Pascal. You can resume sound sounded. That's repeating all units in the 18th District responding to the report of a person with a gun at 49th and Pascal. You can resume sound sounded.
1: 18-49 and Pascal, personal gun unfounded. And 18-49 and Pascal, personal gun unfounded.

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And Friday, they known black male out of a gray Nissan Rogue, tag is unknown. 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

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Person, a bottle. 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
1: Isaac 26.
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0: Unit 26, good afternoon. Available for night command. Please resume weekend command.
1: Good afternoon. Sam 1.
2: Sam 1.
1: Have a good night, sir.
2: Appreciate it. Thank you, sir.

0: location maybe in Flint, and south and east.
1: Okay.
2: We got information from one of the children that was in the vehicle that cops had the vehicle stopped, and that's when the male fled. And now he has the vehicle on location.

Yeah, I caught the end of that. Are they asking you about a 2014 Honda? They're asking, was it involved in some kind of a live stop because it fled the location, and they're trying to see if Central had it stopped at a location prior.

Standard Northwest. Officers have a vehicle stop. They, earlier, a 2014 Honda Pilot that possibly fled with juveniles in the vehicle. Male fled on foot, he left the kids.

probably wouldn't have Cody at a law stop. If anything, they would have probably drop a car stop or rescue auto wound and any looting. It wouldn't be on a law stop on their

Price of my 18, first and screaming 220 South 47th Street, apartment 58, from Mel Sauna Fimo. Just repeating in the 18, first and screaming 220 South 47th Street, apartment 58, from Mel Sauna Fimo. Not further.

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Test. Sir, Blight Storage. I'm the pole on a slumping house repeating in 35th, course 11, 1848, with Blackmail. Call off for a Blackmail, White Shirt, Black Shores. I'm for pulling us out in another mail. Rescue's on somewhere.

917, first order down 1525 South 26th Street. We have seen my no flash on this out of Silver Maxima, tag of Mary Sam George, 6384. Turn in the female complainant. That's 317, first order down 1525 South 26th. Got a female no flash. She's on this out of a Silver Maxima, tag of Mary Sam George, 6384. Turn in the female complainant. That's inside of a Silver Hyundai Sonata. There's no further.

0: Lesson line, the second person with a weapon, 6370 Oxford Ave, apartment A and B, female complaint of dispute with a known male, arms of the bat. The second person with a weapon, 6370 Oxford Ave, apartment A and B, female complaint of dispute with a known male, arms of the bat, nothing further.
1: Second district, personal weapon, 6370 Oxford Avenue, apartment 8 Andy. Female complaining having a dispute with her brother whose arms were bad. So she's being in second district, personal weapon, 6370 Oxford Avenue, apartment 8 Andy. Female complaining having a dispute with her brother whose arms were bad. So next district.

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1: 三十号 CV。
0: 21, 15 or 20 seconds, number, security check. Can you read those after me, please?

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1: She's like,

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And this was 2511 South Bell, we're putting someone breaking into some mid, trying to gain entry, no flash, violating a PSA.

0: Thank you.
1: Answer.
0: Yes, sir. Good evening. Make this available using 1601 as Antutes. Okay, we're leaving Jack with one male prisoner going to YSC. Begin the mileage 42.
1: Let me try to be 5783.1.

0: Person line is second, small official 11, 6370 Oxford House going to be unfounded. That's in the second, 6370 Oxford House going to be unfounded.
1: Second district, 6370 Oxford, personal weapon unfounded. Second district, 6370 Oxford, personal weapon unfounded.

0: 521 Carson. I'll put a person with a weapon domestic, female with a knife, causing a male.
1: No flash.
0: 14-5211 West Clarkson, put a person with a weapon, say, domestic, female with a knife, causing a husband, there's no flash.

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Domestic. 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

Lord, 40. 45. 45 is safe. And PennDOT, you got like a 5-car hit right at the Aramingo southbound middle lanes.

Hey, I got a call on the line in reference to the spot fire from King Seth, and I'm trying to get an updated location. Stolen PA tag of Nathan Barney, Mary 6820, about 15 minutes ago from around the Regent Street area.

Press stand by 20 seconds. First Horizon Broad, please be. One hour for a black male, white shirt, gray shorts, armed and identified with another male. That's 15 and 20 seconds. First Horizon Broad, please be. For a black male, white shirt, gray shorts, armed and identified with another male. That's further.

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1: Alpha, Delta.
0: No, we're sending over to a safety check 4233 Chester.

0: that I thought we were on. This is going to be a founded assignment, but 1 o'clock in the morning overnight, I light-complected Hispanic male with a white hat and a yellow vest came in like he was a worker for the machine, and he stole the ATM. That's what we got on the camera, but we don't have a last known direction, and that's all we got. I just want to go through a assignment.
1: Okay, so I just thought, I understand, it was a founded robbery that occurred overnight, so burglary.
0: Not founded burglary, you're correct, sorry about that. Founded burglary, that's
1: all right, I see.

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1: 1-3 Andy.
0: Good evening, I'm making a call for working at Wall Street Park.
1: Good evening.

0: 9341
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3: William 3 X-ray. You can make me the album also.
1: William 3 X-ray, okay.
2: Tomek Mary 12.
1: Still like Mary 12. Good afternoon. She's crossing with your radio. Still like Mary 30.
3: Still like Mary 31, man. I'll be available for the detail. Can you let PPA know if we're going to be up in the Northeast right now?
1: All right, good afternoon. PPA.

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1: Good evening, this is the partner. Let's see what the operator is.

0: Working in at 4311 North 17th Street, from the outbound. It's been very nice. I'm working in at 4311 North 17th Street, outbound. It.
1: And then 4311 North 17th Street, I found it. It's been a very nice. I'm working at 4311 North 17th Street, outbound.

0: 29.
1: Can you see if the car said it is on a safe road for the street? 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
0: What the
1: 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I'll be on the board.
0: Hi, what business is it?
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0: They have it on the board.
2: Medic 49 on location, treated the narrow on release.
0: 34, I got you.
2: Repeat.
1: Parked in the middle of medium when they get here. It's a half and that's trucking is struck.
0: Okay.
2: RCC 5,
0: yes, sir. Reference to TX number 8128. There's TX number 8128. Could you switch over to 25, please?

0: Show up at number 3 Saturday at Freestyle County. He's about to show up at number 3 Saturday. Everything that sounded. Yeah, are you were coming over?
1: It was much of a problem. We have anything going on?
0: That's a negative shit. That was just for you. It sounded robbery in the 26th. Not enough.

0: Thank you, Rick.
1: Yeah, I have a 7 minutes for a safety check, 3131 Eastern.

0: we're in the street now. We're going to be at the deployed into the Northeast Division. If you let them know, the missional band, see if they got anything on the board. We're going to have a team in the 8th, a team in the 7th.
1: Okay, I'll let them know.
0: Okay,
1: thank you.
0: Is there anything showing?
1: I'm checking.

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0: That's right. Can you read the map thing, please?
1: Zero 7 2 2 6 0.
0: Two things.

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1: Can you raise up everybody then try to meet up with him with Dave Tom Street?
0: Come back, Dan.
1: So about that.
0: Super Blank.
1: Big Bike Tom 3, your vehicle that's supposed to be following, he's here now. Let me know where you want him to meet you.

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1: What playground is that?
0: Parkwood Playground.
1: Parkwood Playground.

0: going to be at, give me 1 second. One, two, four, zero, zero, Nathan Drive. So it'll be nice and, Nathan, right outside of Franklin Mills.
1: Okay.
0: We're going to need a PPA machine and a trailer.
1: Anybody with a PPA machine?
2: Give me that address again.
1: 12400 Nathan Drive. Nathan, Andy, Nathan, Tom, Oliver, Nathan.
0: I'm George 45, we're not that far away. You can send that to us.
1: Okay, you have a machine. Alright, anybody have a machine can bring it to 12400 Nathan Drive?
3: Mary 3, my team will start off.

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1: Quick flea market, security check numbers. Could you read them out for me?
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1: What do you think?
2: They found it, missing child tender age, Scooby TS number E0 to A321 Easley High Ave. That's on flash on, it's actually two juvenile males. The first one's going to be a 10-year-old black male by the name of Pisier Menifee. Last seen wearing a lime green shirt, lime green shorts, black and red dreads. The second one's going to be a 7-year-old male, black male, Tyson Menifee. Last seen wearing a black hoodie with the LA emblem. Wearing green shorts, last seen walking a small brown dog going left-in on Lehigh 3 hours ago.
0: Frequent anywhere, or has been found previously, or...

0: I think 26
1: receive
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looking for two juvenile black males. One is a 10-year-old black male named of Tysier Menifee. I seen wearing a lime green shirt and lime green shorts. Second is a 7-year-old black male named of Tyson Menifee. I seen wearing a black hoodie with an LA emblem on it and green shorts. You're walking a small brown dog. And I seen westbound on Lehigh from the 300 block about 3 hours ago now. Looking for the 24 flash information on found in Missing Tender Race 321 East Lehigh. Looking for two juvenile black males. One is going to be 10 years old. Name of Tysier Menifee. Last name went on. Lime green shirt, lime green shorts. Second is a 7-year-old black male. Name of Tyson Menifee. Last name went a black hoodie with an LA emblem on it and green shorts. You're walking a small brown dog. Last name westbound on Lehigh from the 300 block in the last 3 hours. No frequent areas at this time. Nothing further.

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0: We got positive body on the nails. We're actually selling the nails and the rest of the same age and everything being transported. No one's used to police or anything. I just want to update you.
1: Okay, we're reference for which out.
0: I'm sorry, but this is going to be at 201 West Westmoreland.
1: Okay, first you, thank you.
0: No problem.
2: Sam 115.
1: Sam 115?
2: Yes, ma'am, I apologize. 3600, Tolbert. Can you get a cell contact number, please?
1: Receiving the same 115, correct?

Yes, what were those two locations you needed the 25th to check? They just, got finished with that robber. This is just to check two locations for me, reference to the Smith and Tenderage. Park at Masher and Lehigh, another one at 4th and Lehigh. Just have, let me check those.

0: Yeah, the only thing we'll need is a available.
1: Okay. George, 45. Okay, I got the Seattle location set down, please.

0: 25.
1: North Central. Yes, all right. It's going to be a reference to the TX number 8028. That's TX number 8028. Yeah, the sound of his itinerary from the 24th District, a 10-year-old black male wearing a light green shirt and green shorts, and a 7-year-old black male wearing a black hoodie with LA on it and green shorts. They were last seen with a brown dog from 321 East Lehigh. They previously lived in the area of 25 and Cecil B. Moore. They were last seen about 3 hours ago. If you have a unit, check that area.
2: Can you work at this, please? Turn the DCs over here.
0: Yeah, they're going to stay the same.
2: That's right.

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1: Good afternoon, Jimmy and yours. Can I get a computer code 7 numbers from 100 South Bar?
0: Room 62.
1: 62, can I get numbers for the free car shop? Harry 1237 Wall Street.

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1: Negative, sir.
0: Okay.
1: Project. 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

William 3, actually. 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

0: 293-59, 293-59. Another missing child tender age, 3148-6 E Street, TX8330. Has a flash for you. It's a 18-year-old autistic Hispanic female, last seen in the area of Kippen, Indiana. Name of Neve LeBron, black curly hair, purple sweater, blue jeans, black and white Jordans, blue and gray book bag. Possibly be with a male friend named Roberto in the area of Kippen, Indiana.
1: Is she verbal or nonverbal?
0: Alright, 602 from Monterey.
2: Thank you.

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Last seen in the area of 5th in Indiana around 2:30.

Of course, I was all game with professional weapon. He's on a white suit right for. Also, he has nigga Larry Mary King 2273. Comes in a white female over. This one he says 747 West Allegheny Road. First one with a weapon. Female in a white suit, a RAV4, possible key tag up. Mary Kate 3373 attempted to run a female over.

0: Appreciate it, man.
1: What's Central J?
0: Can we have RTC check the camera at E and Allegheny, reference to missing child tender age?
2: Okay.

0: Walter Sheen born.
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0: Walter Sheen born, Chief.

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0: 9-7 is for a safety check, 41 is a 4-4.
1: Not as of yet, sir.
2: Okay, thank you.

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He's requesting additional units.

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1: William 5-6.
0: Yeah, press that number is 100 South Broad Street.

preşuva. Yeah, one available. I'll put a friend on your board right until missing endangered. It's going to be event number 8697. Have a unit check out of the air if it's an NEM.

0: 3 Alpha, to the rear. 39-3736 North Carlisle, Florida's home, breaking in, black female, 3 Alpha, to the rear.
1: Four hundred South Broad Street, 7 foot cross off, 2 7 foot pass off. Right.

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We do have one male stop that is matching that flash. Keep you updated if it's a positive ID.

Be on it, Ben Franklin Park, please set a number 33, cross that, please. And also set numbers for a security check, 2400 Ben Franklin Parkway.

0: appreciate it. Thank you.
1: Two juveniles missing have been located 300 Sterner, roughly 321 East Lehigh.

22nd, 27 in Burke, report a person with a gun for 12 to 15 males in black and white attire, armed, assaulted a male. In the 22nd, 27 in Burke, report a person with a gun, a large group of males in black and white attire, armed, assaulted a male.

0: tour yourself, or can I get another tour of our set?
1: I mean, the Lieutenant on the part, Lieutenant on the plane, 11-2, juvenile black males, one wearing a black mask, with dreads, wearing a white shirt, with New Balance sneakers. Others wearing an alien spray ground book bag, sneakers, armed with firearms, just in the 15, pressed with a gun, both wearing a shell, man. Lieutenant on the part, Lieutenant on the plane, 11-2, juvenile black males, one wearing a black mask, with dreads, sneakers, yep, wearing an alien spray ground book bag, armed with firearms,

Spanish Shorthand for first one of nine. Listen on my park. There's two black male juveniles. One has a black mask, red box, white shirt, New Balance sneaker. Basic sneakers. Two black male juveniles. One has a black mask, red box, white shirt, New Balance sneakers. The other has a alien spray ground book bag with Asics sneakers, full garment.

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1: Alright, we're going to be in the park right off of Rowan Street, Rowan and Sally. I'm going to have a Chiron in the park down here. Can you start a trailer into the park and also a PBR machine, please?

0: Bowie Ave, correct?
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2: That's correct, in Pennypack Park. 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I believe the cops should be up there, so. 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

0: by Tomo. 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
1: Black pants. He comes to the property and vandalizes it. AC 127 South 58, person with a weapon. 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
1: Delta 927.
0: 27.
1: Can you tell me where we're at? 8000 Crestville Avenue. Can you watch this guy's DC's over here, please?

0: 14 flash on the gun, 1132 Anchor Street. Female complaint was a no male assaulting a 4-year-old female. Make address of the firearm. The 15th person with a gun, 1132 Anchor Street. Female complaint about a no male assaulting a 4-year-old female. Make address of the firearm. Nothing further.
1: No male arms and assaulting a 4-year-old female. There's no flash. 15-1132 Anchor, report personal to gun. No male assaulting a 4-year-old. There's no flash.

0: copy of completed car stock numbers for a block of 500 South Bell Street, please.
1: Man, it's going to be on Freeman, 330 North Simpson, rush for still a female screen without from the set. Competing in the 19, Freeman, 330 North Simpson for a female screen without from the set. Cars left 15, team spawned into the first of the gun, Cheltenham and Hawthorne, resume and found it. Competing in the 15, he saw first of the gun, Cheltenham and Hawthorne, resume and found it.

0: Good evening, Charlie Bell, Colorado, North Carolina. Odd number, zebra units for solo, even number will be 2%.
1: I can hear that.
2: Mary Lebanon, Sally Wells, what entrance are they at?
3: 7-Eleven. Just, when you come down the park, follow this trail, come down to the left-hand side. You'll see the trailer with the white one down there. So come into the park, just come to your left.
2: Are you where Father Judge is at?
3: Negative. Where the stage is at. Amphitheater.

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1: I see no complaint inside, and I'm proving people's testing again. I'm speeding at 35, so I'm breaking at 511.

0: cut off in the beginning. 700?
1: Yeah, how about
0: that? Yeah, that's what you got.
1: Perfect.

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1: Maryland B5, I'm on location with Mary 27 with the PBL machine.
0: Okay. William 65.
1: Security check numbers for 2200 Benjamin Franklin Parkway.
2: Okay. 1515 Locust, numbers for security check and security number 4.
0: Okay.
2: Good.

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0: 4900 East Reservoir Boulevard, Central Cross Stop, please, that's your FNAG.

0: Yeah, of course, our number is 200 North Broad Street.
1: Okay. First floor weapon, 5514 Market, second floor apartment, for an old black female wearing a black colorful flower shirt with black shorts on with a grill fork. Speeding at 18, first floor weapon, 5514 Market, second floor apartment, for an old black female wearing a black colorful flower shirt, black shorts on with a grill fork. First of all, 18, come out of the first floor weapon, 5514 Market Street on the second floor. For a black female wearing a multicolored shirt, black shorts, and arms a grill fork. Mr. Green in the 18th, first floor weapon, 5514 Market Street, second floor. For a black female, multicolored shirt, black shorts, and arms a grill fork. Also trying to make entry into the apartment. There's nothing further.

0: person by 2013 swamp first would have gone 2-7 in Berkshire's and I found it. And 2013 swamp first would have gone 2-7 in Berkshire's and I found it.
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Christopher Ruffin, 2236 West Oxford, apartment B Bonnie for a black female armed with a hammer. 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
0: Oh, sorry.

0: Pleasure Robbery, along 6919 in Carsdale. It's not pulled up at 7-Eleven. In the 15th, Friday 1 Commercial Robbery, along 6919 in Carsdale. We're on the hold up at 7.
1: Question about 15th, Commercial Robbery, along 6919 towards Dell Avenue at 7-Eleven, first time I hold up. In the 15th, Commercial Robbery, along 6919 towards Dell Avenue at 7-Eleven, first time I hold up, 9-3.

0: Lamb 5-8.
1: I'll give you a tag. Did you tell me when a lot of PPA towed this car to?
0: Yeah, I can check and see if anything comes back.
1: Okay, come to God, then.

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1: 观法师。
0: Help me assess this and take a photo. Make it read 299 South Ross.

I gotta come on back. Good until April of next year.

First report, we have two females detained at this time. First 11-2-3-3-6 Massage, we've got two females detained. We'll keep you with that. First and foremost, thank you.

0: 165.
1: I get 2 minutes counters at 200 North 18th Street.

0: my 15th unit responding. Unit responded to the robbery along 6919. Tarzell, you presume it's unfounded. Listen to 15th. Responded to the robbery along 6919. Tarzell, you presume.
1: That's what? Just 1900 South Broad, completed car cell numbers, and a set of verified numbers at the same location, please.
2: Okay.
1: Thank you, ma'am.
2: You're welcome.
3: Total bomb rising for audible panic from the register. Repeat in a second. Commercial robbery, I'm 6645 Castor Avenue, total bomb horizon, for audible panic from the cash register, nothing further.

0: Question my second district units responded to the Robbie 16645 Castle Region 1 found it. Second, she responded to the Robbie 16645 Castle Region 1 plus 1.
1: My second response is Robbie 16645 Castle Region 1 plus 1. He just said he called Robbie 16645 Castle Region 1 plus 1.

0: Hey,
1: yeah, do me a favor. Let me get a sign number for a completed car stop. Harry Reed, 4400 Frankfurt Avenue. Can I get the DG numbers, please?

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0: Can I get a set for a mirror encounter at 300 South 13th Street, please?
1: Okay.
2: Yeah, can you show me available 7 o'clock, 12:30, please?
1: Good evening.

0: First one, 12th District, first order gone, 4500 South Robinson. For Blackbound, Warp Drive is speed in 12th District, first order gone, 4500 South Robinson. For Black Mountain, no flash, South White Drive, he's armed and other disturbances, not further.
1: Are we in Delaware, Avenel, Spring Garden?
0: Yeah.

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1: 1100 Bendango. 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I'm going to be behind the little ice skating rink here. Who's the next speaker? 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
0: Spanish speaker, 1100 Bendango. Behind the ice rink.
1: Alright, let's on location now. Thanks.

Hey, 7. 10 to 9 pause. We have a quad shot. We have been here recently.

0: Molly, Harry, Larry 5, Saint Sam, Charlie, 006191. It's going to be on a blue, I don't know, blue quad.
1: Okay. Alright, the units are 11th of an angle. You need the truck.
0: My apologies, can you repeat that?
1: For the units at 11th and Venango, they said they needed the truck.
2: Just like Mary 3, it's 11 on it. For East.
1: I gotcha. Do you need the truck?
2: Yeah, one little confiscation.
1: Alright, George 45.
3: That's George 42, I'm in route.
1: George 42, okay.
2: Grab that quad. Be advised, we're coming back up from the town. With you a little bit.
0: Larry 27 was seated. I'm also going to need a PPA machine out here also, please.
1: Sorry, you can bring a PPA machine.
2: Mary 11's in there with us.
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1: Your flight number 13.
0: Yes, ma'am. Is there a group up in the northeast right now?

0: there are any bikes still in the northeast.
1: Most of the bikes we migrated down to East Division.
0: Okay. Alright, 13 receive.
1: 13 receive. Zebra 4.
2: Zebra 4.
1: Using 2001 Winchester Avenue.

There's this one. That's not the one that says it.

0: Sounds like Mary 27.
1: Okay.
0: All right, these numbers are 1,000 on the clock app. Have the PCs over here, please.

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0: 401 East Reservoir Boulevard, Marcel, Marcel.
1: All right.
0: Thank you.

0: probably easy if TPA is available for that one. For sure.
1: TPA?
2: George 42. I just pulled up on that on my way to Venango. I'll grab it.
1: Alright, 42's got it. Venango, 42 south for this one will be over. Mary 71, you need a comm unit?
3: No, comm unit's on location.

on the line, but it sounds like they are like 80 feet underwater, and they're somewhere on Bartram, yelling, almost having a change of mental status, the driver. All right, we going to try to find them. Time to, what color is the Hyundai, Jay? It's Malone. Right. 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I'm wearing that area, like, car won't stop, and, that there's calling an event.

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2: Part of the unknown weapon and hitting a black Mercedes is not a prison.

Paper Fox. Can you hear me out of the contact at 2073 right now? I'm pretty good on radio. We're going to be Zebra, K, Nathan, 4545, come back 4, Van, probably right, one occupant.

0: Question number 14, first order down, Germantown, Rittenhouse. From in a white shirt, denim shorts, he's armed and walking in traffic. That's speaker number 14, first order down, Germantown, Rittenhouse. 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
2: Zebra 6 resume.

1712, 11 South 15, 4 Robert, Parker, Splendid Gun, Black Mole, Joe Ox, Black Shirt, Second Male, Black Hoodie. He's armed. Signals unknown amount of U.S. currency, last used towards federal. 1712, 11 South 15, 4 Robert, Parker, Splendid Gun. Black male with a black hoodie, arm, second male, black male, dreadlocks, black shirt, took the unknown amount of U.S. currency, last seen towards federal.

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Please, will you give us a different sales numbers for a pet stop at 180, please, Roosevelt? 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
1: 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Oh, sorry, 5800 Roosevelt Boulevard. Of course, that number's 3 seconds.

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0: 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Please take my reading. 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
1: Okay.
0: Nathan Frank hit 9168. It's just to a blue camera. One accident.
2: Yeah, 14 accident. 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

0: Next right, time for us, just pick a solo Zebra unit, so I can then please.
1: Zebra 6. 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
0: Zebra 3, what's the location?
2: Zebra 6 has it, they're close. Nathan Frank.

X-ray Charlie 5961. 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

0: Got a phone earlier. I don't have a phone call, but it was 3600 I 6th Street. I sent up there at the DC's 24th District.
1: Yes, I won't.
0: See you then.
2: Threatening a male complainant. Under 35th, 4727 North Marvine, report of a person with a weapon, black male, blue shirt, black pants, armed with an unknown weapon, threatening a male complainant. Channel 5, S 45 on Lucas. Be a 27-year-old, a black female, a black male, taken by a heavy set black male wearing a white shirt, got into a black vehicle. Make a mile with unknown tag is unknown, last seen on 45th towards Walnut. It's coming out 4-5 a little, just an abduction in progress. It's a male in a black sedan, heavy set, wearing a white shirt, last seen on 45th towards Walnut.

人做我们什么货发不动就是你的身份我The male in a black sedan heavyset wearing a white shirt, last seen on 45th towards Walnut.

like my white shirt. Male inside of a black sedan. Arrest for a black male, heavyset white shirt, or juvenile male and female inside of a black sedan. Tag is unknown, lasting towards Walnut.

0: 10. 6300, East Windsor, we have a vehicle stop. It's going to be a Volvo XC60. Feels like about 3 occupants, and the tag is like dark, so we can't see the tag.
1: Weapons, 2718 Cantrell Terrace. The female complaint ends with two of their neighbors. The complaint is going to be armed as a bat or knife. The first personal weapon, 2718 Cantrell Terrace. The female complaint ends with two of their neighbors. The complaint is going to be armed as a bat or a knife from killer.

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It's a neighbor dispute. The male and the female, with either a bat or a knife, no flash. And the first 2718 can show terrorist, poor person with a weapon is a neighbor dispute. The male and the female, with either a bat or a knife, no flash.

0: 19 Volvo list 46925 expires 1027 at once.
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2: Amy, I'm for a shoot.

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He's on with a firearm. Black Metal. Black Metal dress, black shirt, black shorts. Take him $50. $50 to $60 US currency for his use on a war about 20 minutes ago. 717-4-1-5-1-5 is on a robbery. Printed down. Two black males, one size 10-10 bill, black hoodie, black shirt, all with a firearm. Second male dress, black t-shirt, black shorts. Take him $50 to $60 US currency. He's on a war about 20 minutes ago.

The 14-495 Wakefield, put a person with a weapon. 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
1: This is Travis, 747 for you.

0: Yes, ma'am. And I'm looking for 4 or 5 locations. The caller observed a male putting 2 children in a vehicle, and she was unable to determine whether or not that was the children's father or not. We don't see anything, so I just like to say that to you. We're going to make an investment.
1: Okay, appreciate it.

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I was in 24 months. So, I was in the shadow. Well, I was in the south, he's in the south.

24, Kensington and Clearfield, report of a strong armed robbery attempted by six males. No flash, attempted to take a white Jeep. 24, Clearfield and Kensington, report of attempted strong armed robbery. Six males, no flash, attempted to take a white Jeep.

方。Don't know why. No reference to that robbery.

0: say to that?
1: Peter? They reject. Could you read them off first?
2: Seven two four zero zero seven two four zero zero.

0: I'm supposed to exit with 2011. Hold on one second. I'm supposed to exit with 2011 Audi. 02 Banana Lace 4. Spice 9, 2016.
1: You said somebody to a 2011 Audi?
0: That's what I have, and I ran it with zeros, I got nothing. When I ran it with O instead of a zero, that's what I got.
1: Proceed. I'll give you a lane in a minute, because I got a being drilled in front of it.
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0: All right, yeah, they're advised. Thank you.
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0: 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Thank you.
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2: 24th, Kensington and Clearfield, robbery's unfounded. 24th, Kensington and Clearfield, robbery unfounded.

Crescent Road 25th, that's in progress. 701 West Lehigh, family dialer for a group of 5 male and female taking merchandise. Union 25th, that's in progress. 701 West Lehigh, family dialer for a group of 5 male and female taking merchandise. Don't